0: was Mandy Barnett and You Win Again. All right, this is Al Slim and his daughter, High, Dry and Homeless.
1: Thank you very much. Thank you very much, everyone. Let's welcome back Anne Kirkpatrick. Big hand to Anne. Here's a new song we're going to do together. It's about the weather. It's called High, Dry and Homeless. Here we go right now.

0: Slim and his daughter Anne, and High, Dry and Homeless.
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0: Here's a good oldie. This is the Kingston Trio and Tom Dooley.
2: Throughout history, there have been many songs written about the Eternal Triangle. This next one tells the story of a Mr. Grayson, a beautiful woman, and a condemned man named Tom Dooley. When the sun rises tomorrow, Tom Dooley must hang.

Hey, Tom Dooley from the Kingston Trio. 10:15 here, City Park Radio with Cheryl Ora. This is Kimberly Murray, and that's Steel Guitar Song.

0: That was Kimberly Murray on that guitar, steel guitar song.
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That was Tammy Wynette and Until I Can Make It On My Own. This is Porter Wagoner and your old love letters.

Porter Wagner and your old love letters, 25 minutes past 10 here at the park. I hope you're having a great day. I hope you can stay with me. We've still got an hour and a half of good country music for you, so please stay with me. In the meantime, though, at 1 o'clock, you can

It's on from 1 until 4 at the Georgetown Memorial Hall. Afternoon tea is available and the bar will be open. But plus there's a lucky door prize and lucky number dips. Tickets are available. Oh, might be a bit late for that. No, it might not be. Eventbrite or call Tresna on 0450-447-636 between 10 and 4. Door sales will also be available, so that might be easier than going online at this stage. So that's today at 1 o'clock. Go and join Gary and the gang down there at Georgetown from 1 o'clock and have a great day. And Gary and Jan, you have a great day too, okay? And enjoy your time down at Georgetown, making them all get up and swing and line dance, like only you can do, Gazza. All right, this is Slim Whitman and Red River Valley.

Ah, that's a good oldies. I love that one. Red River Valley. And he does it very well. That was Slim Whitman. This is Susan McCann, When the Sun Says Goodbye to the Morning. To the mountain, actually. I'll get it right.

0: Susan McCann, and When the Sun Says Goodbye to the Morning.
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0: Oh, I said it again, when the sun says goodbye, good morning to the mountain. That's what I'm trying to say. All right. Finally got it there. 27 minutes to 11. We'll do news and weather all over again for you at 11. This is John Connolly, and As Long As I'm Rockin' With You.

John Connolly, and As Long As I'm Rockin' With You. Now, if you're out on the road heading towards Longford, be careful, because I know there's a couple of guys, old guys, are on the road, so just watch out, avoid them if you can. Good morning, Vern and Mike. You have a great day out there at the footy. Ah, they love their footy. That's all they talk about. It's all they think about. Anyway, I suppose that's better than some things they could think about. You have a great day, fellas. This is, put me off now, those guys. This is Merle Haggard and Mama's Hungry Eyes.

0: Brendan Clements and Why Are You Crying? Now, there's also this afternoon on tomorrow, go along for a fun-filled afternoon of music with Charlie and Sandra on Sunday the 17th of May. They'll be performing from 1 till 4:30 at the Western Tiers Club in Deloraine. Afternoon tea is available and there will be raffles and or prizes. Call for bookings on 63 62 3592. That's 63 62 3592. All right, where are we going now? Are we going with we better have one of our local lassies this time. This is Casey Chambers and the Campfire Song. She's with the Fireside Disciples, actually. This is Casey Chambers.
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0: yagor gilber jungagon. 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
1: Garu garin muragabu imbolan.

Oh, that's a great song by Casey Chambers and the Fireside Disciples. Just, you could imagine sitting around at a campfire, dancing and singing along to that. All right, this is, it is 11 minutes to 11 and we'll give you a news and weather update at 11. Now, this is Linda Ronstadt and Old Paint.

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Oh, that was nice. Hank Williams Jr. and May You Never Be Alone Like Me. Well, that is a cue to go to the head to the news. We'll do it with Peggy Gilchrist again. And this time it's, that's a good question, Shirley. It is Secret Love. Here's Peggy.

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Jim Reeves and I Won't Forget You. Lovely number there, isn't it? All right, let's have a listen now to Chris and Rita and Loving Arms. I'll press the right button, we'll get it. That's it.

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0: Now, I'm sure you know, Monday to Friday, 5 till 6 a.m., we have Australian country for you. Great Australian country music for those, for that hour leading up to our breakfast program Monday to Friday. This Wednesday night, we'll be John Wilson with Australian country, and this seat next week will be seated by, what's his name, John? It's all right. I'm trying to think of something else, looking at something on the screen. All right. Now, John Wilson will be here Wednesday night and next Saturday morning. So good morning, John. I hope you have a great day, my friend. 21 minutes past 11 here at the park.

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0: This is a little Irish lady, Aine Crahan, I think her name is. Oh, that's how you spell it, pronounce it anyway. Aine Crahan and a Blue Kentucky Girl.

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Yeah, that's it. Wild child, Samantha Dan. She's from the Gold Coast. And yes, you can have a wild child, wild time up there on the Gold Coast. All right, this is a lady called Georgette Jones. Now, I don't have to tell you whose daughter she is, Georgette Jones. And I don't have to tell you whose song she's singing.

Yeah, Georgette Jones, and with Tammy's song, of course, Stand By Your Man. How about we listen to Bobby Bear and Detroit City?

you know, I rode a freight train north to Detroit City. And after all these years, I find I've just been wasting my time. So I just think I'll take my foolish pride and put it on a southbound freight and ride. 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

Yeah, Bobby Bear and Detroit City. 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We've got 10 minutes to go. I'm trying to get in as many as I can. This is Willie Nelson and the Convict and the Rose.

0: Christmas heart.
1: Willie Nelson and the Convict and the Rose. Okay, how about we have a little bit of Keith Urban and he's going to walk that country mile.

0: Country Muster is brought to you by the CD Centre and the Cafe Next Door in Reuben Court beside Meadow Muse at Kings Meadows, a sponsor of City Park Radio.
1: Yes, thank you for this morning. It's been an absolute pleasure. City, keep playing good country music. Thank you for the phone calls and texts. I appreciate that very much as well. You have a great weekend. Okay, take it easy. There is rain about, so be careful if you're driving. All right, I'll leave you in the capable hands of Terence for the Filipino program. You have a great weekend. You look after yourselves. Okay, ciao for now. Thank you.

Well, today is a bit of a diversion. Or if not, as today is Filipino with Terrence on your City Park Radio. And just a bit of a taste of now is the month of Maying. For it is the month that it's of May the 16th. Only here at City Park Radio. And of course, we thank you once again to the Country Muster keeping us some good old country music every time at this time of the 9 a.m. to 12 a.m. Thank you for that. And once we start our program, I'd like to let you know that

0: that is the end of the Magellan in the island of Mactan long time ago, ladies and gentlemen.
1: NTFA Premier League action is back this weekend on City Park Radio. We'll be bringing you round 5 coverage as Deloraine hosts Scottsdale this Saturday afternoon. Coming off the break, both sides will be hungry for victory after strong and competitive outings against North Launceston in recent weeks. Scottsdale will be chasing their first win of the 2026 season, while Deloraine will be strengthened with the inclusion of AFL experienced players in Heath Shaw and Lockie Keith. Join Matthew McGee and the team from 25 past 2 this Saturday for all the best of NTFA Premier League footy. 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
1: Bringing the house down 100 years ago, that's Mutya ng Pasig by Nicanor Abelardo, released in 1926. This song symbolizes the lost glory and longing for a vanished kingdom of love, highlighting themes of nostalgia, lost love, and a plea for the nation or nature to be loved and brought back to life. Back then, it was composed during the American colonial period in the Philippines. About just last month, we had a special guest here at Filipino Hour on here at City Park Radio, and it was Emery Scott, and we welcome him as he had his first drive time program on Fridays just yesterday. Had a good chat and got me to reflect on the lovely things that we do here for you at City Park Radio. Well, speaking of the other lovely thing that we have for you at City Park Radio, here's our next song, bringing it a little bit closer, or actually, I'm gonna bring it a little bit further away, as we've got this next song to remind you of this March, 1899, General Luna March by Julian Felipe.

0: Nicanor Abelardo, or more rather, Julian Felipe. Nicanor Abelardo was with the song a while ago, with Mutian ng Pasig, or the eye of, well, Pasig, given the river that flows within the city of Manila. This one by Julian Felipe, General Luna March 1899, is a version, or speaks to this figure in history, in Philippine history, of which during that time, in the end of the 1800s, the general was actively leading Filipino forces during the early chaotic stages of the Philippine-American War. Having been appointed to be the director of operations, marking with the intense Battle of Manila and subsequent retreat of the Republican government from Malolos, or Malolos being a city just, say, 50 kilometers north from Manila. It's that age-old adage of which we've learned in school, but of course to repeat or to sing out, that the Americans bought the Philippines for 20 million bucks during that time from the Spanish as a guise to avoid embarrassment, per se, as the Spanish were sort of losing against us, the Filipinos, during this time, and to cover their safe face, covered under the said purchase of the country. Something of interest, only here at City Park Radio.
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1: And most definitely, Emily, actually a visitor here in good old Tasmania, originally from the Des Moines, Iowa, in the Americas. So hello to you as well, and thank you for participating with just saying hello from and listen to City Park Radio. That song by Francis M called Tayo'y Mga Pinoy, or famously covered by him, is a patriotic anthem celebrating Filipino identity, pride, and cultural resilience. Its lyrics sort of encouraging its listeners to embrace whatever cultural background you're from, and for this instance from the Philippines, especially nowadays where we tend, or there's a temptation to be icky about how thick our nose is, or how brown we are, or black, or whatever have you, and to encounter the colonial mentality that has been instilled this past years, especially within that sphere, and promoting self-love and all the love that we have here at in the world, basically. And speaking of love and appreciating music, here's some music to let you know, or an announcement to let you know about this kind of music that we also do here at City Park Radio.
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2: 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Yeehaw! 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

0: Don't forget it, that's Filipino with Terrence, only at City Park Radio. That song was Teacher's Enemy number one, popular Filipino rock song by the band Juan de la Cruz Band. And before that, in honor of, I guess, our favorite novelty singer, Yoyoy Revillame. Yoyoy Villame? Oh my goodness. But anyways, yes, that was Nasaan Ka Darling, or Where Are You? It's been 3 a.m. and it's been a year since I've heard from this girlfriend of mine who works as a sexy dancer. Something unique only at City Park Radio.
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0: Just a little, to give you a bit of the taste of the aforementioned novelty singer. This is his song, Butse Kick.

0: That was Butcher Kick by Yo-Yo Villame. And despite, or the disclaimer, this doesn't even mean anything. Just some nice, funny lyrics for this Filipino with Terrence. Well. Continuing on with Filipino with Terrence. Thank you very much for listening whenever you can. 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And because of that...
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0: 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That's That.

0: ganyan lang, or that's the direct translation. That was from Lampano Ali, a Filipino artist. And if you've tuned in, this is Filipino with Terrence, only at City Park Radio. 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
0: Your blues presenter for tomorrow will be the none other than Gary Pengelly. It's his pilot, I believe so. His, well, a seasoned veteran here at City Park Radio, now doing the blues. And continuing on with that theme, we've got the same artist, Lampano Ali, with his English version, or at least English lyric version, of the song called Barking Up the Wrong Tree.

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2: That's Lampano Alley and Don't Forget It. His version of barking up the wrong tree. Well. This is Filipino with Terrence, and letting you know that with this afternoon,
3: NTFA Premier League action is back this weekend on City Park Radio. We'll be bringing you round 5 coverage as Deloraine hosts Scottsdale this Saturday afternoon. Coming off the break, both sides will be hungry for victory after strong and competitive outings against North Launceston in recent weeks. Scottsdale will be chasing their first win of the 2026 season, while Deloraine will be strengthened with the inclusion of AFL experienced players in Heath Shaw and Lockie Keith. Join Matthew McGee and the team from 25 past 2 this Saturday for all the best of NTFA Premier League footy. 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
2: Now bringing it up to the present with this next song, Cabezado by the Four of Spades. It's a psychedelic funk track from their Andalusia album, exploring the theme of deeply knowing a person, including their flaws. Painting a picture of nostalgic familiar love characterized by a 1970s inspired sound and a sentimental intimate narrative about accepting and loving someone completely.

0: Four of Spades, Cabeçado, or to memorize. Once again, this has been Terrence, your favorite presenter here at City Park Radio. Next up and coming, we've got Indonesia, Club Indonesia program. Of course, by the inevitable, the indelible IU Romana. We can catch me next time on Monday, 5 to 7 p.m. Till then, and have a good, groovy afternoon.
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2: And I'm doing the Indian Dhamaka. And so happy to be part of this and like celebrating the 40th anniversary.
1: And we are looking forward for the amazing futures that City Park might lead us.
2: Yeah.
1: Okay.
2: Thank you.
1: Thank you.
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1: 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My name is Ayu Rahmana and I will keep you company until 2 p.m. local time. And thank you for Terence for introducing Club Indonesia. Hopefully Terence can enjoy the rest of his weekend. And as he said, he'll be back next month every first and third Saturday. And before we continue to Club Indonesia, let's have a look at the weather forecast here for Launceston for the rest of your Saturday. It's a maximum 21 degrees Celsius, partly cloudy, slight chance of shower, most likely at night, and light winds. The chance of any rain is 30%. Fire danger is moderate, and sun protection is not recommended as the UV index predicted to reach 2, which is low. And for the current temperature here in Central North Region, Cressy is sitting at 18.3 degrees Celsius. Launceston is currently 21 degrees Celsius. Launceston Airport is 20 degrees Celsius. And Lowhead is slightly lower, 17.2 degrees Celsius. So that's all for the weather forecast here in Launceston for the rest of your Saturday, as well as the current temperature in Central North Region. All right, so Club Indonesia, and we have today we have maybe half 50% new songs and 50% some old song. But because this morning was a bit gloomy, so I thought I could just, you know, increase your adrenaline by listening to Dangdut song. It's from Maggie Z with Benang Biru. 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This is Club Indonesia program with Ayu.

Alesha Nima, a young Indonesian musician and singer and songwriter. She is still in a high school age, and the song which I played just now is called Tak Ada Jawabnya. It means no answers, and it was her debut single released on the 9th of October 2025. And why she started doing the singing career is because after her meeting with Glenn Fredly, and Glenn Fredly was the like a big R&B singers from Indonesia. And talking about Glenn Fredly, I think I prepared one song about him later, and I'm going to play after this. And before Alesha Nima, it was the Dangdut with Maggie Z, and the song is called Benang Biru, and it is actually about someone who already commit in a relationship, but then the other part decided, no, I'm going to just end this relationship. And it was from the album called Dangdut Termanis and Terlaris, and it was released in let me have a look, 1998. All right, and it was quite very famous, but the original song was released quite long before. It was about in 85. All right, so as I promised, this is the Glenn Fredly. Next one is Glenn Fredly, and he managed to record one of his songs called January, and it was a duet with Kenny G, you know, that famous saxophonist. Yeah, I think so.

It was Glenn Fredly with January, and it was from the album Private Collection, released in 2008. And the song was like a duo or featuring Kenny G as the saxophonist for his single January. And before we continue, this is Club Indonesia program with Ayu, and the time is now 21 minutes past 1 p.m.

It was Perenggu, alternative rock band from Indonesia, and with the single called Gemilang, it means shining. And it was from their latest album called Dalam Dinamika, within Dynamic, and it was released in August 2025. And don't forget, after Club Indonesia program, there will be NTFA Premier League Deloraine versus Scottsdale this Saturday afternoon. So don't forget, and it's gonna be a very good match this time. I've been hearing about it. I haven't been such a like a big fan of Australian sports, not because I don't like it, it's just because I don't understand the game. But if it's about football, then yes, I do follow that. But all the best for Deloraine and Scottsdale, and hopefully they're playing fair and having fun on the field. And the next song, I have someone from this one is Campursari, but also a mix of

and the vocalist is Artika, but it was originally composed by the godfather of Champursari. He was the godfather of Champursari. Sadly, he passed away. His name is Didi Kempot, but yeah, it's a really good song. This one is very famous in Indonesia, and it's from the album called Jawa Bossa Nova Jazz, and it was released in 1995. It's 28 minutes past 1.

It was Jam Lima featuring Abishai Anarga Halim. And Jam Lima is like a five Indonesian students band. They are studying in Singapore in the National University of Singapore. And the single is called Rayuan Gila. It means crazy seduction. And it was released on the just a second, I'm trying to figure out. It's on the 15th of October 2025, and it was one of their new singles. While they are studying, they are also composing some songs. And before that, it was Bossa Nova Jawa with the single called Sewu Kuto. The singer is Artika, and it was composed by Didi Kempot. It's was released in 1995. And the next song I have, it's also a band, it's a duo music pop from Jakarta. It's called The Cottons, and the single is called Gundah. And Gundah is like feeling anxious and worrying about something. So let's listen to The Cottons with Gundah.

It was the Sigit with Bread and Circus. It was their latest album released. Oh, sorry, not the latest album. Latest single released on the 3rd of April 2026. And the Sigit itself is an Indonesian rock band based in Bandung, Indonesia. And before that, it was the Cottons, duo pop singers. With the single Gunda, it means like anxious and worried. My apologies, there was like a bit of some sounds from the studio, but I fixed it. And all right, for the next one, I have it's quite old. It's called the singer is Katon Bagaskara, and he was very famous back in the 90s, and I still remember when I was still junior high school and listening to his songs. And this single is called Negeri Di Awan. It means a country above the cloud. And it was from the album Hits of the Year, the 3rd, and released in 1996.

It was Dul Jailani with Emang Gue Pikirin. And it means who cares. And the time is now 2 minutes to 2 p.m. And don't forget, there will be Scottsdale versus Deloraine coming up next. Actually, the game is 25 minutes past 2 p.m. But Chris Ayer in the next studio will give you some overview and some songs before the game starts. So thank you so much for tuning in to Club Indonesia program, and I hope you enjoyed all the choices of music. And goodbye for now, and this is your last song from Paru Paru with Game Over. Bye for now.

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song from Chris Isaak from 1998. The album was called Speak of the Devil. The song was Breaking Apart. Hi there, I'm Chris Sayer. Just going to fill you in with a few songs until we cross to the our NTFA football broadcast at 25 minutes past the hour. Our team are out at Deloraine getting ready for the clash between Deloraine, the home team, and Scottsdale. And our team are swatting up the seniors game to bring you the broadcast for this afternoon from 25 past 2 in City Park Radio Local Sport. Up until then, a few songs for you. Here's a new song. This is from the brand new Eddie Talaya album. It's only been released a week or two. It's called Trey. It's his third album, hence the French word for three. I think that's the connection. This is a thing called Blue Marble. This is Eddie

Well, I don't know where Eddie Talaya went there, but he's not there now. So we'll just have to see what happens here. Here's a song from Men at Work.

0: Men at Work from the album Cargo, a thing called People Just Love to Play with Words.
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Australian artist Shelley Jones, and her song called Smooth Kind of Lover. 17 past two, quickly getting towards our footy broadcast in about 13 minutes. Here's a song from John Mayer.

John Mayer from the very famous album called Continuum, and there was a thing called Gravity. Here's a song from an Australian song, the band is South Summit. The song is called On the Dash.

South Summit, and they've got their feet up on the dash. I hope they're not driving. You know, quickly before we go to the football, here's a quick song from Don McLean.

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0: Tail today, 5th versus 6th. So both of these teams looking for a win on the ladder. We might be captainless today. Our captain is trudging the shores of England somewhere in the southwest. It'll be about 5 a.m. over there. It won't be long. He'll be switching on somewhere before he starts his 20-odd K walk today, Dave Moore. So we wish him all the best. But we'll get on. We've got Chris Ball here from the studio. So all the technical side of things look pretty good. And welcome to my co-commentator today. He's already done the women's game, to Mr. Rob Soward.
1: Matty McGee, great to see you, and welcome. We had a good win to the Deloraine women in the first game, but obviously some interesting visitors here in the Kangaroos colours today, Matthew.
0: Well, that creates a little bit of intrigue, doesn't it? We've got former Collingwood and GWS players, Heath Shaw and Lockie Keefe. So I was surprised to see Heath Shaw's actually ticked over the 40 years of age now, still looks fit. 325 AFL games, 2010 premiership, sorry, two-time All-Australian. And what a brilliant thing for the Deloraine community. It's a really good crowd here. To have someone like Heath Shaw, who's, you know, a famous Shaw family in Melbourne, he's come over here, and, you know, they're a young side. They've got some young Deloraine locals here. But what a great effort for those boys.
1: It is. It's terrific. And as you were saying to me off air, you know, when these players come over, they're in the town, there's different events
0: here last
1: going
0: night,
1: on.
0: That's correct, yeah.
1: Absolutely. So, you know, having those experienced players around these young players is just a terrific thing, I think. And we've seen it work really well across the league in other clubs as well.
0: And wouldn't most NTFA clubs love a Lockie Keefe? 204 centimetres, 100-odd kilos. He looks as fit as a fiddle. Played 100-odd AFL games, as we said, for Collingwood and the GWS. So, obviously good mates, former teammates. And he's here, Big Lockie Keefe, as a ruckman.
1: I think they got, I think it was sort of like one and you get the steak knives. I think they had one lined up, and because of that friendship that you mentioned, they got both of them.
0: Yeah, so look, it's not a bad day here today. A little bit cooler than probably the city. The clouds came over during the women's game, thought we might have got a shower, but we didn't. Really looking forward to a clash. And I should also mention on my left here, with the pen and paper ready to go, a statistician on the mic today, Dave Gruber.
2: Good afternoon, Matthew.
0: How are you, Groobs?
2: Yeah, very well, thanks.
0: A little bit disappointed. We watched a bit of the Devils game, men's Devils game. Devils were going well. They were 5 goals up at quarter time, Groobs.
2: Came out of the blocks.
0: They lost by 53 points.
2: Yeah, overrun in the end.
0: Jeremy Weberly with a little bit of work to do. We'll keep our eye on, of course, the historic feature down there this afternoon, the VFLW for the Tasmanian women. So we'll keep an eye on that and all the scores from around the state as we go today. Deloraine, Rob, they've been quite competitive this year. We saw them here a few weeks ago against Launceston. They were right in the game at three-quarter time. They were really disappointed with their efforts against North Launceston at UTAS. They've copped a few injuries like most clubs, but when you're a club like Deloraine, it's a bit hard for them to sort of have the depth as they go. But look, Scottsdale, a country community, they struggled last year, but true credit to them. They've got their supporters here today. They've got the players on the field. And, look, we're looking forward to a good contest.
1: We are, and they were certainly in the game, Scottsdale against North Launceston a few weeks ago now. They certainly gave a good account of themselves. Deloraine, you talked about, Matthew, very good against Longford. Things are underway here now. Rucks do battle, and away we go. And pretty hard to tell Lockie Keefe out there, isn't it, that height you talked about. Ball in dispute, centre square. We saw a very physical encounter in the earlier game, physical in a positive way, I mean. Just that chase and tackle work, and that was a good tackle there to hold things up. Tapped on quickly there by the Roos. They liked their chances, moved on. Through the hands there, Byrne. I reckon we'll call him a bit today. One of their key on-ball players. Lots of tackles around the footy. Byrne involved again. Another tackle held up in the middle of the ground.
0: Yeah, Ryan Byrne, one of Erickson Pat's boys, actually. Played in there with us, and then went to North Launceston for a little while. Since Deloraine are back in this Premier League, he's come. Keefe snaps it out of the ruck. Clearance for him. Goes long and deep. Kangaroos forwards just outside the centre square. Umpire sees a free kick. It's going to be a free kick to Scottsdale. Umpires today for Gertha, Gregson and Guinness. So three very experienced umpires. Scottsdale, they go short. This time through Alex Towns, former South Lonnie boy. Another St. Pat's lad as well. Conn on the far wing. Links up and goes with Sing Line. One of the better players, Singline, but it's cut off on the halfback flank there by Deloraine. They'll now switch it, and they'll switch it wide, and they'll run. They'll come near side of the ground here. Coming through there is the number one in for Deloraine. Hit up Lee, good mark to Ben Smith. Ben Smith, former Longford junior, inside 50.

0: That's a good lead. Leighton Bloomfield is not going to call it. It's going to go inside 50, though. They get a second look at it. Goes out of bounds near side. So Deloraine, all the attacking so far. Try and get some numbers here at the moment. That was number 10, in fact, off halfback. That's Ben Blacklow. Hard to see the Deloraine numbers on the front of the jumpers. They're white on the white stripe, Rob.
1: Yeah, no, a real commentator's nightmare, Matty, those ones. So always very hard to see.
0: Boundary throw in, right forward pocket, Deloraine in attack. Ball goes in. Goes Scottsdale's way, though. Clearance there now to Brad Meehan. They get a look at them. First goal, Deloraine. It's an absolute ripper to Ben Smith in the long sleeves. Well, they had the ball. It was a turnover from Brad Meehan. And Ben Smith, dare I say, another St. Pat's lad of ours from a few years ago now, Ben Smith. But he was a terrific junior player, state under 16 back in the day. Benny Smith right in amongst it. And he must be out this way now. Deloraine, that was a really good goal off the pack. Little check side on the outside of the boot. Benny Smith with the first for Deloraine.
1: Come to beautifully. And it's terrific that knowledge you have of these players in that junior era. St. Pat's a football factory, as we know. And Smith crumbed that beautifully and opened the account for the Kangaroos.
0: Ball back side in the of centre. His opponent.
1: He did. Ball back in the centre. Keefe again. You'd reckon he'd be doing that a bit today. Scottsdale read it well off hands. Don't argue. Get out of the way. Says that was, I think that was Monson there. Got rid of his opponent. But Deloraine mark across half back and they come back quickly. Ball bobbling around there. That was Creswell. Popular Deloraine name. Through the hands. Can't quite control it. It's going to be all right though. That was Byrne. Ridden into the ground. Umpire says that's mine. Just on that wing position in front of the Deloraine Hotel sign.
0: I'll leave you with it for a little minute. I'm going to check a few of these numbers for us.
1: That's all right. Yeah, we've got a couple of numbers we need to find out about. Pye balls it up. Tap down there. Keefe. Pye's come away with it. They're doing well off hands at the moment. The Pye's not winning the ruck contest. Moved on quickly there. Outside of the boot. Heading goalwards. Takes a off break instead of the leg break. Ball stays in though. Far into the ground. Who's got the numbers there just to escort that over the boundary line?
0: That number 7 on the far wing is Nathan Pearce. Someone's also an inclusion today, the former North Launceston player.
1: Right.
0: Who's actually called in on the way, for some reason, from Coolangatta up on the Gold Coast now.
1: He
0: must have a bye. He must know someone here at Deloraine.
1: Well,
0: and Nathan Pearce is the number 7.
1: Pretty handy pickup too for them. A very well-credentialed player, as Matthew said. Ball in dispute just inside the 50 here. Scottsdale into the ground. They're going to that highway end. Umpire says another ball up. So, despite Keefe doing that dominant job in the ruck, as you'd expect, Pies have been reading it pretty well off the hand. Ruse looked to clear it here now, though. Just belt it out into open play. Diving mark, not taken on that occasion. Umpire's picked out a free kick. We'll go the way of the Kangaroos through Byrne. Byrne moves it on quickly, and he's picked out number 18 there, Deegan Young, who also moves it on quickly, and he's got a teammate in open space who's going to go back and have a shot on goal to get Scottsdale's first on the board, and that's Tyrell Johnston. Just quick ball movement, the key there in that case. And Johnston's going to be kicking from inside 50, pretty much directly in front. Shouldn't have any problems with the trip. The accuracy will be the thing. Sits it up nicely. Oh, off the ground. Through there for a goal. Great work, Scottsdale. Well, we talked about crumbing the pack. We're just waiting on the number.
0: He's a long way away, Rob.
1: He's a long way away, Matty.
0: I've got my eye on him. I'll wait for him to flick around.
1: You do that.
0: Opportunistic goal.
1: It certainly was. And hit the front of the pack beautifully.
0: Number one.
1: He's the guy we also don't know.
0: Now, they've got a private player who's not listed.
1: Bobby Hill, possibly. Maybe.
0: Number one. So anyway, we'll give it to number one. It was a goal to number one.
1: It was Bobby Hill like that. It was a beautiful crumb off the front of the pack. And they're on the board, the Pies.
0: Mr. Private, we'll call him.
1: Mr. P player.
0: Saving Private Ryan. Number one. Anyway, good go. It's a good size. So I don't know where they've got him from. We'll try and get down to the boundary at some stage. Without a boundary rider today makes it difficult. Talking to some Deloraine players before the game. They were quietly confident, but they know that Scottsdale They're going to feel this is one of the games they really can win. So getting the ball on the far side is Alex Towns. Comes out wide. Deloraine ball. Good hands by Chilcott, the skipper. They come inboard. Use it well to Dylan Hall. Touches the ball on the ground. Goes into 50. Taking another grab. Oh, off the pack. It's going to be a Deloraine goal. Running in. It's going to be James Newsome. So Newsome, he kicks the goal off the pack. But I love the lead and the attack on the footy there by the full forward in Bloomfield. But it's a terrific goal off the pack, doing what a small forward, crumbing forward, should do. Clean, and Newsome gets the second for Deloraine.
1: Yeah, terrific. Wasn't that a setting up for a really big mark? But Newsome working hard and then had time and space and daylight in front of him and didn't blaze away, took his time and added the second for the Roos.
0: So two goals straight, Deloraine. One goal straight to Scottsdale. Thank you for joining us here on City Park Radio. And we thank our sponsors all every week. 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Today, our broadcast, locals supporting locals. We have your next car at Buckby Motors. So thank you to the crew in there at Buckby Motors. I tell you what, if you're an import AFL player, you know, a bit of a... It's become a bit of a gimmick at times getting players around. We've seen different players already around the state. Don't know how Lachie Keefe would like playing in the ruck today. If you're sort of that, he'd much rather sit at full forward, I reckon.
1: That's what I'd be doing.
0: Scottsdale through Conn, but another turnover. Another turnover for Dave Gruber. We'll hear from you in a moment, Grubes. Here's Newsome, the goal kicker, far side. So Newsome. It's a name I remember back in the Deloraine days, the Newsome family. Ooh. So there, that's a terrific mark again there by Bloomfield. No, in fact, it's Smith. No, it's Bloomfield. No, Smith it is. I was right the first time. It's Smith. There's a live wire forward. There's holding the footy. The Deloraine crowd, which is healthy, they go wild.
1: Newsome again.
0: And Newsome again. Another dangerous one. Kicked the goal earlier off the pack. That was Ben Smith that took that good grab here in front of us.
1: You talked him up with his state under age.
0: Yeah, really good little runner back in the day.
1: Yeah, kicked brother, the goal, didn't he?
0: Brother Connor was out here around the Yander Valley area too for a little while. So he's not playing today. I think I saw him listed in the Meander Valley Suns outfit. So I might have just gone down the road a fraction, right down to Westbury. So here it is, Newsome. He's kicked one already early. Bit of a stutter, 30 metres out directly in front, looks good, is good. That's two for him. Three goals now to Deloraine. Just the turnover, wasn't it, half back. Scottsdale, they had the ball, turned it over. And before we knew it, the ball was inside the forward 50 for Deloraine.
1: It was a real footy factory out here. You talked about those competitions from back in the day. Hagley, Westbury, some terrific footballers come through both of those clubs. And back in the day when that competition was strong, football was strong here too.
0: Yes, Deloraine it was.
1: Yeah, it certainly was. And and again, you go the other way, Matty. Elizabethtown, Red Hills, Chudley, Mole Creek, Meander.
0: Mole Creek, yes.
1: Yep.
0: I actually played mini league in the very last day of Red Hills' existence.
1: Did you?
0: Yes. Used to play at...
1: Kangaroos they were, weren't they?
0: No, yes, they were. I played, I think they were Red. Oh. I don't know if they were Red at some stage there, but I played for the Hagley Mini League.
1: Oh, Magpies.
0: Was the Magpies. We used to play at half time. In between the reserves and the seniors.
1: Fantastic.
0: Funny enough. Deloraine, get a centre clearance. Here's O'Keefe. Forward. Not being able to get the ball there is Darcy Hewitt. He's a regular goal kicker. There's Hayes. He can't clear it. Hewitt gets it out under pressure there. The Scottsdale player in Singlight. Pressure on from Deloraine. Here's Smith. He's had a look. He goes again. Misses near side. So forward line pressure. But geez, Lachie Keefe looked big, didn't he, when he went forward?
1: He did. Yeah. Hectic there from the Roos. They were lucky to get out of jail there. The Pies, they move it out. I want to just slow it down here a bit. There's Milne, experienced campaigner. Gone to number one, Gary Player's son, private player. Kicked it out to 30, Mitch Conn. Just slow it down. They don't need to hurry. Come in board. Needs to hit a target, though. Lots of blue jumpers there. Rebound, no. Held up nicely. Number nine, Wish Wilson. Good Scottsdale name. Good mark taken inside 50 there by number, I think it's Sam Tompkinson. Long ball inside 50. Juggle, 1-2. Taken,
0: Warwick Hall. Their leading goal kicker this year, Warwick Hall. Tough to get goals up at Scottsdale at times, but he's kicked five.
1: He's done all right.
0: He's their leading goal kicker for the year.
1: And you certainly want to make this number six, because you, if you're Scottsdale, you want to be staying with the Roos early. They're often off to a bit of a fly, a couple of imports as well. Want to make the most of every opportunity. Hall moves in. Goal umpire does not move. Warwick Hall's on the board, and that's the second for the Magpies. So just a start they want, Matty. They want to stay in this game early.
0: Well, they've had the chance, haven't they? They've had the chance a couple of times and turned the ball over at half back. No such issue on that occasion, finding their leading goal kicker in Hall. Dave Gruber, just some early stats from you.
2: Yeah, Deloraine dominating the hitouts, 8-3, but clearances, Scottsdale on top, 6-4, and each team has been inside 55 times.
0: Yeah, so if you just joined us, 3-1-19, Deloraine leads Scottsdale 2-12. Entertaining game early, the ball flowing backwards and forwards. The ruckman with the big job in the ruck for Scottsdale is Tuffin. So Tuffin up against Keefe. Tuffin did well, gets it his near side. They fight hard in the middle there through Bowman. It's going to be a ball up, still in the centre circle here at Deloraine. You can hear the crowd in the effects, Mike, a really nice crowd. We're up here in the old grandstand area in the box of the Deloraine Oval. We are at one end, so there's one ground. There's a when the ground gets up there, and that's going to be holding the footy. It's going to be a free kick against Conn. It's going to go to Deloraine on centre wing. So this is Chilcott. Finds Byrne. Two good midfielders combining. Byrne to Keith. The big clunk on the 50. Goes short, turnover. Umpire says play on, not 15, but it's well done there. And a good mark on the rappel from Tyson. They go by hand, that forward handball. We see it so much in the AFL now. Wish Wilson, inside 50, Hall. Looks to nearly have grabbed that one, could have been paid. They get it forward and they take the mark. The goal assist, or the scoring assist there from Mountney. Another big northeast name. We'll get the player as they turn around. And it was a play in front, get the rewards. And it's number 15 as he turns around, Lachlan Cox. So Cox, I tell you what, Hall, the big fella there with he's got the Nate Fife headband, the surfy look. It was a terrific grab. Here comes Cox. Never going to score when your shoulders are pointed that way.
1: No.
0: It's always going to go through the points, and it does. That's their first point. 2-1-13. Scottsdale, they trail Deloraine by the single goal. Here's Rob South.
1: Roos move it back in. Good mark taken there by Keefe. But 2 feet taller than his opponent out there on that occasion in Elliot Tyson. Goes back inboard. Finds Byrne. He's been busy early. Sorry, that was Chilcott, I should say. Come out wide, changing the angle. Good mark taken there, Taylor.
0: He gets the big numbers, Chilcott.
1: Yeah, he
0: he's
1: racks them up all right.
0: Players.
1: Down the line. Deloraine player in good position. Just couldn't quite control on that occasion. Pies with the numbers. Get out of trouble, can they? That handball's not going to do it. Byrne was in the mix there. Can he keep it in? I don't think so. So they got themselves into trouble there. The Pies, they were out, and then the pressure from Chilcott and Byrne meant that we're going to get a throw in just in front of our commentary position here.
0: Trying to get a visual on Heath Shaw today.
1: Singing the same thing, Matty. We haven't.
0: Oh, here he is on half back. He's directing some plays, setting them up behind the footy.
1: Terrific.
0: There he is playing off half back, Heath Shaw.
1: Umpire's picked out a free kick. It's against Keefe on this occasion, and it's the ruckman in Chuan. Sorry, I should say Tuffin.
0: Turned it over though. So Deloraine on centre wing. Taking the ball now for Deloraine is Liam Taylor. Inside 50, Keefe sets. Hands in the back. No, he's going to stand. It's good. I thought he said hands. Right in front of us here. Lockie Keefe.
1: That's where you want him as the import, don't you? Probably a bit closer to goal even.
0: 36 years old. Former Collingwood and Giants player. Had a little... A few little moments, so one in particular moment out of the game where some decision making might have banned him for a little bit of AFL time, Rob. I don't know if you remember that. We don't need to go into details. Here he is, Keefe. 119 AFL games. One game for Deloraine, and now one goal to Lockie Keefe. So it's going to be dangerous if he pushes forward like that.
1: Yeah, absolutely. Got, and again, you could just see, Matty, you called it beautifully. Had the hands on the numbers. I mean, you're allowed to do that, but just read it better in the air. And I guess when you're 6'8" in the old money, that makes it hard for a defender to try and keep the ball away from you, and it gets those arms up. And money for jam for Lockie Keefe.
0: Well, I said there'd be any club around, well, pretty much the whole of Australia that wouldn't mind a 204-centimetre ruckman rocking in their club. He looks fit. Yeah. And playing ruck and then pushing forward is a real target. So 4-1-25 now, Deloraine. Scottsdale 2-1-13. He's back in the ruck now, Keefe. The umpire has found something. It's going to be a, just a, going to be a reset. There we go. We'll go again. So Keefe up against Tuffin. They get the ball out now. Chilcott again. He's been excellent this first quarter. Swings it wide. Inside 50. Here's Cronin. It's Hewitt. Couldn't take the mark. Shot at goal, or trying to pass the ball there was Johnston. It was Hall. And it's been turned over, Scottsdale. He's going to turn it over, though. Here's the dangerous Newsome. Hewitt gets a real good look at him. Darcy Hewitt. Golski. Son of a gun out here at Deloraine, Darcy Hewitt. Another St. Pat's lad back in the day, big Darcy. But he can kick goals, and he does so on that occasion. He had a real good look at him, and Darcy Hewitt kicks a good goal for
1: Deloraine. That's why I've got no hair left coaching against you. I think
0: we had a few boys there. 5-1-31 Deloraine. Scottsdale 2-1-13.
1: He's Madge's boy.
0: He is.
1: Yep.
0: Son of a gun.
1: Absolute superstar here, Madge Hewitt. Deloraine, and you know, Scottsdale are going to have to do something here because the dam's bursting, and you let them get off to a start like this, Deloraine, and we mentioned a couple of import players, things could get pretty untidy here pretty quickly. Ball back in the centre of the ground. Rucks do battle. Keefe having a little spell. Umpire's picked out a free kick. He's leaked. Scottsdale trying to take advantage. Looks like they have. Wasn't really an advantage. They stopped, and now Scottsdale players held. So one of those cases where advantage really is an advantage. The players all stopped, and now the ball's with Lekas Mountney. Goes out wide. There's Mountney. Player hiding behind the light post. It was number 28, Lachlan Bowerman. Ball goes back inboard. Quick hands there from number one, the goal scorer, who we've got to find out who he is. Calling him listed as private player. International man of mystery. Ball up about 20 metres around from the Scottsdale goal. Players on the move. Deloraine player tackled without it. They just pump it out of there. Trying to find some space, and space is the winner. Off hands. It'll be a boundary throw in on this occasion. Just on the wing position in front of both dugouts.
0: Deloraine get the win today. That's two wins for them, of course, upsetting Longford earlier on the year. And they actually go up to two wins, 8 points. They'll be level with Longford, not too far away from the top four.
1: No, and that was a terrific win against Longford. Like you said, Matty, not a lot of people would have picked that one.
0: No, and they were really competitive, as I mentioned, against Launceston here. And probably should have beaten North Launceston as well. Here they do well. Scottsdale, Mr. Private Player, he turns the ball over, though, and it's turned over on the far wing. So Deloraine do well. They come through Liam Taylor. They remove the ball well there off half-back. He goes left, right, goes back down the wing now. Long kick, Keefe sets. Too strong, too big. Left footer, Keefe, inside 50. Jumping over, all pushed. Leighton Bloomfield. It's going to be a free kick. He ran under the ball and then got pushed sort of as he did it. Monson couldn't get there. And it's going to be a free kick here now to Bloomfield. Six goals this year to Bloomfield. The leading goal kicker for Deloraine. Nice yellow boots. So here's Bloomfield. We'll keep an eye on the goal umpire. And he doesn't move. That's another goal to Deloraine. They now have six. And Leighton Bloomfield gets his first in the first quarter here at Deloraine. 6-1-37. They've kicked away here now in Scottsdale. 2-1-13.
1: Yeah, like I said, they're not going to want to... they need that like a hole in the head, Scottsdale. They really need to stay in this game. You can see the midfielders now just talking about what they need to do. with that dominance that Keith had in the hitouts, as Dave Gruber shared with us, Scottsdale were winning the clearances, but they've just broken down going inside that 50. Matty talked about Warwick Hall really as their main focal point up there, and he's being outpointed at the moment by a very, very well organised Deloraine defence. Ball back in the middle of the ground. Rucks again do battle. Keith having a spell up forward still. So it might be an opportunity for them to capitalise. Scottsdale try and clear the square. Handball over the head to no one in particular. Bit of friendly fire. Ball bobbling around. Deloraine, Scottsdale want to move this forward quickly. They're giving up territory at the moment. Forward handball there by Deloraine. Hewitt, good tackle. Might be rewarded. No, umpire says. Play on. Deloraine numbers around it. Scottsdale just bang it out of there. Hazelwood, no one in particular. Open space. Hall, way away from goal. Deloraine steady. Oh, slip at the crucial time. It'll be okay. They've got time. Player there ridden into the ground. Unlucky not to get a free kick there on that occasion. That was Pierce. Matty talked about him. Ex-Northern Bomber. Northern Bomber and Hillwood player.
0: Yep.
1: Now playing on the up in Queensland, you
0: on
1: said,
0: on the Gold Coast, I believe. Yeah, Coolangatta.
1: Good part of the world. Scottsdale player held there without it. I think you'll find... No, other way. Deloraine player held without it. So that was the first infringement. Free kick there to the Roos as they send it deep inside 50. That was Chewon. Off hands, ball bobbling around. Scottsdale with the numbers. We'll just hold it up. They won't want to concede another goal here, Matthew.
0: No, they won't. With Keith in the ruck, 20 metres out for the goal. Deloraine kicking towards the high, or the race course end here of the ground where the big grandstand is now. Over the days, the old Easter races here at Deloraine over the jumps. They get the ball out now, do they? Through Towns. They go a little bit further on now to Coxon. So Coxon up the wing. That's good movement from the Magpies. So far side of the ground. Scottsdale, another turnover off half back. You doing those stats for us, Groobs? Turnovers or intercept marks?
2: Yes,
0: sorry?
2: Deloraine taking six intercept marks, most of them, I think, in the defensive 50.
0: Yeah, here's Chilcott. Finds Atkins. All these famous names out here in the Meander Valley. Atkins and Hewitt and Chilcott. Here he is again. Had plenty of it, Chilcott. Here's Keefe. Good effort by the young defender there from Scottsdale. That is Creswell. But I think he's kicked it near the boundary. No, it's been paid a mark. So well done there again. This is Burke. Ball goes out of bounds. Off the feet. It's a lasso. It's going to be a free kick.
1: I was impressed with that Creswell last year. He just looks to need to put on a bit of size, doesn't he? He's got good levers, though.
0: Free kick right on the boundary line. This is Johnston. Oh, he takes, sells a bit of candy. Steps around on the man on the mark. Johnston to the 50. Do they have the numbers? They do, the Pies. Hall is there, combining, getting the ball 15 metres out. What's the umpire paid a free kick?
1: Yep, picked a free kick out.
0: It's going to be a free kick against Liam Taylor, pushing the back. As the player gets up, number 23, it's going to be a free kick to Tyrrell Johnston. Tyrrell Johnston, he's a live wire. He played on. Oh, no. He stubbed his toe, and it's turned over at the top of the goal square.
1: Absolute coach killer, that one. And here come the Roos. Chilcott. Having an absolute mountain of it. Ball goes through the hands quickly. Byrne gives it out wide. Can't hit a target. Chilcott's worked for him, though. Turns around, pivots, has a look. Goes backwards. Goes backwards to go forwards. Hall, timely hand. Hewitt gives it off quickly. Another opportunity here for the Roos. Just doesn't quite hit the target, but they've got time. Through the hands there. That was Smith. He's in the midst again. Holding the ball. Looked like he was taken high.
0: He was taken high. Lucky to get away with it, but they did. So the Magpies, they come away again. This is Con. So Con off half back. Just these skill errors. Here's Mr. P player. Mr. Private. He goes out wide, real wide, getting lost out on the far side to Towns. And there is the siren. So it's quarter time here at Deloraine. And Deloraine lead all comers. 6-1-37, Deloraine. They lead Scottsdale 2-1-13. You got the goal kickers for us, Rob?
1: I have. What I'll do, Macca, is I'll give us the goal kickers, and then I'm going to sneak down very quickly and find out who number one is.
0: Thank you. Please do.
1: So, goal scorers for Deloraine. James Newson leading all comers with two. Singles for Leighton Bloomfield, Ben Smith, Darcy Hewitt, and Lockie Keefe, one of the visitors. And for Scottsdale, Warwick Hall has their single goal. And private player, soon to be revealed.
0: You find out who he is.
1: I will.
0: Get down there, Rob. Thanks for that. Groups, just before we go for a break, let's hear some stats.
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0: 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And we'll head to the studio for a break. And we'll come back and analyse the first quarter with the team here at Deloraine. Deloraine 6-1-37, Scottsdale 2-1-13.
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8: Thanks for joining us back here at the Deloraine Oval. The quarter time score is Deloraine 6-1-37, Scottsdale 2-1-13. You got some breaking news for us, Roberto?
9: I have got some breaking news, Matthew. And thanks very much to Rachel Williams from the North East Advertiser and a passionate football supporter and also board member of the NTFA. Number one, private player, isn't Gary Player's son, as we thought, or private Ryan, but Ethan Petterwood.
8: Well, you'd think the coach would be registered, wouldn't you? Ethan Petterwood. So the former North Launceston player, been up in Queensland. He's back. He's had a slow start of the season. Under suspension he was from his previous competition. He's come back. And knowing Ethan as a junior back when he was playing some state footy, he was a terrific junior. Awesome runner. Sure. Like a little bit older now. He was an elite cross-country type runner. And played some good footy at North Launceston as a really young player. Premiership player.
9: He did, yeah.
8: And then obviously went away on a bit of a tour around Australia and ended up in Queensland. But great to have him back, a Scottsdale boy there. So it is two now. I've got the binoculars up. Of course it's Ethan Petterwood. So number one, he's kicked a goal. It's Ethan Petterwood. What did you see in that first quarter, Rob, that gives the Deloraine a four-goal lead?
9: I think they were working a lot harder, Matthew, and particularly being able to chop that ball off across half-back. We called in the call, we talked about Kai Chilcott and Ryan Byrne obviously winning a lot of it. But then when it went up the other end, they had so many forward options, didn't they? I mean, you've only got to look at the score sheet. Ben Smith was busy early. Bloomfield kicked a good goal. Darcy Hewitt. Newsom popped up with a couple. And then, of course, Lockie Keefe, you know, all 6'8" of him. But so at both ends of the ground, their ability to cut that ball off at half back and then quickly move it back up the other end with too many options for the Scottsdale defence.
8: Thanks for joining us here just at the quarter time break. It's time for a break and a hot drink, then get a cappuccino from our sponsor, Brew Coffee Hut. They're here at one of the games today, the NTFA, probably down at York Park or down at Windsor Park today. Launceston will give you those scores in a moment, but thank you to our sponsors, Brew Coffee Hut. I'll be a little bit light on with Dave Moore away for the term. Just ticked over 6 a.m. in England Town. So no doubt Fozzie will be waking from his slumber in a moment. He'll switch us onto YouTube.
9: He will.
8: And he'll be giving us some critique.
9: Do you reckon he'll be having any black pudding?
8: I don't know. He's had a few meals, but I'll tell you what, he's walking 1,000 Ks in 50 days. And it's up. It's like 1,000-metre inclines.
9: Yep.
8: So he's doing a good job, the Dave Moore, after a bit of a struggle to get there. We mentioned last week, sorry to all the people that might have gone to the airport at 6 a.m. to see him out. He actually never left Launceston till 2:30. It was a delay and then a cancellation, a fog delay. He actually went to London via Tokyo. Can you believe it? Yeah. So anyway, we're about to get underway here in the second quarter. Just a couple of scores from the Premier League, bringing all the other scores at halftime. Launceston 76, lead North Launceston 13 down at Windsor Park. And a closer one out at Longford. It's Longford 9, trailing South Launceston 15.
9: And just before anyone messages in, we just need to make it clear that Dave Moore was not on the don't fly alerts. It was just a flight delay, wasn't it?
8: That's right. It was a flight.
9: That's all it was.
8: That's right. Delayed flight. Bit of fog out at Launceston Airport. So, Scottsdale, probably the scoring end here at Deloraine, somewhat down the hill. They go up in the ruck. Scottsdale, they tried to get the clearance through Petterwood. The number one, the elusive number one. We didn't know who it was, now we do. Inside 50 for the Pies. Deloraine fighting hard. Forward pocket, getting tackled in the ball. There is Warwick Hall. There's going to be a ball up just inside the 50. right forward pocket side of the ground.
9: We've also got a number 86, which it looks like Josh
8: Nunn. It is big Joshy Nunn. Yeah, he was an emergency. The burly big Joshy Nunn. Another terrific junior back in his day. Here's Petterwood. Left foot snap. I think he's missed. Why, geez, he went a little yeah there at one stage.
9: He did.
8: Petterwood is dangerous in those forward stoppages. Super fit. He's kept that Queensland tan on. And Deloraine come away now. And this is through their player in Pierce.
9: He's done pretty well. He's obviously been on the beach at Bridport.
8: He's Shaw with that running style.
9: Gets rid of it. Out wide, Shaw. Looking for Chilcott. Boundary line to win out on that occasion.
8: He's a good runner, Chilcott. I've watched him being able to run across the ground, Chilcott. Kai Chilcott, that is, and their captain. One of their captains with Bloomfield, but he can run. He can play, Kai Chilcott.
9: Absolutely. No, really, really important player here for them, the Roos. But good to see Shaw with one of his early disposals in this one. And this is where his experience will be good. Being able to direct traffic in these sort of situations. So, Scott Solo on a goal here, you'd reckon. Off hands, on the move beautifully there. Petterwood trying to shark the front. Now he's tackling, and the umpire says holding the ball. He's going to reward him. Great pressure there from the coach. And that's what coaches need to do at this level. Playing coaches, they need to inspire. And wouldn't a goal here be so important for the Magpies? So he's going back. He's going to be around about, I reckon, 40 metres when he lets this one go. Strikes the ball nicely, headed goalwards, umpire doing a bit of work, but it's okay. And you can hear the cheers of the Magpie fans as Ethan Petterwood adds his second and a much-needed goal there, Matthew, for the Magpies.
8: Yeah, look, full credit to Ethan Petterwood. The club got him back. You know, it was fairly late after they disposed of their last coach. What was his name, the fella from Hobart originally?
9: Ricky.
8: Yes, that's him. Ricky. Ricky. That's him. So they got rid of him. Ethan, they got back. Terrific leader amongst his community. Really wants to do lots around the youngsters there. He's a school teacher. So doing some work in the local community, the school, and he really wants to do well. So, well done to Scottsdale. They get their third and now trail by 17 points.
9: And that's where they've got to build, you'd reckon, Scottsdale. We talked about Deloraine and that strong local community comp, North East Football Union, Matthew, that you know well. That was a feeder for that. So we're underway again back here now, though. Deloraine looking forward to getting back on that scoreboard. Full circle there. That's got to be holding the ball. No, says the umpire. And Keith, well out in front of his opponent, moves it on quickly. Finds a teammate. Beautifully done. A round of applause there you can hear from the in-ground, at-ground level microphone.
8: Bloomfield.
9: Bloomfield. He's always dangerous up there, is Layden Bloomfield. And he's going to be looking to add to his tally of one so far today. Doesn't muck around, moves in quickly. Goal umpire again doesn't move. And that's a quick reply there from Deloraine. So they move on, Matthew, too.
8: Dave Gruber's keeping the score updated, as it's hard to see the scoreboard here at Deloraine. 7-1, 43, Deloraine. Lead Scottsdale 3-2, 20. So you're right, it was Taylor. He got the ball in quick. Keefe took the mark at 50, turned around. And found Bloomfield leading out from full forward. So two goals to him. And Deloraine, they respond.
9: That's where you just feel the Magpies are going to have trouble, because they've got a number of options to goals, to goal the Pies. And obviously with big Lockie Keefe up there. Ball back in the middle. Rucks do battle. Been impressed so far with Tuffin. He's having a real crack. Pies, another opportunity. Bounces over Hall's hands. Ridden into the ground is Petterwood, and I reckon he'll get himself a free kick there. Deloraine arguing the toss, but it was there. And as you said, Matthew, he has maintained that Gold Coast tan. He's no doubt heading down to Gofton's of a morning. Bit of a swim before school.
8: And the captain, he's awoken from his slumber. I knew he would. He's helped us out. Ricky Dolliver.
9: Oh, there you go.
8: That was him.
9: On the other side of the world.
8: He's listening in from Bideford in Devon, England.
9: Fantastic. Petterwood moves in for number three. It's an easier shot than the last one. No mucking around like shelling peas for him. So goal for goal here at the moment in this second quarter, but the Pies will want to string a couple together. 4-2, 26, 7-1, 43, Matthew.
8: He looks, still looks a player, doesn't he? Just class player. So he mentions his junior through the North Launceston pathways. Let's see whether Heath Shaw wants to go to him now and just say, righto, I'm a 325 game AFL superstar, I'm going to go to you. And he has. He switched over from Hall and he's taken on Pettawood.
9: Now, won't that be an interesting battle?
8: There you go. So Pettawood, he's kicked three. And the AFL Premiership player in Heath Shaw's had to go to him in the back pocket. Ball back in the ground. Here's Keefe up against the ruckman there in Bowman. So Bowman, it's a good bounce. Here is Pettawood and Shaw. Shaw, the 40-year-old, kicked off the ground by Hall. And it goes out of bounds in front of Hall and Shaw.
9: I was going to say Pettawood would be able to have a talk over a few raspberries tonight about how Heath Shaw had to run a hard tag on him.
8: He did. He did. So number 22 wearing that is Heath Shaw. Pettawood lurking now. Boundary throw in. Right forward pocket here. This is young Rachel Williams' son. Boundary throw in. That's young Hamish throwing the ball in there, Rob.
9: Ooh.
8: So Rachel Williams, we mentioned before, there's a shot at goal. Scottsdale, but it's a mark in the back line to Howe. He's tucked right around here. So Howe, let's see if they get a repeat entry. We go short. It's about 10 and a half metres. It goes to Shaw. Heath Shaw misses a target. Handball back. Good below his knees. There's a attempted barrel. Dump kick forward. It pays off. It's a mark there from Durack. So this is Thomas Durack. Another youngster of Deloraine. So Durack. Oh, it's not a great kick. He finds. No. Dropping the mark there from Scottsdale. I went early. It was a bread and butter one there. And he missed the mark. Jacob Singline.
9: You mentioned those young Rachel Williams' boys. Terrific. They boundary umpired the earlier game as well. So in a sport that struggles for umpires, it's great to see young people putting their hand up, isn't it, Matt?
8: Pocket money for the lads, my word. Love their footy. Where the Williams boys is. Byrne. Fast. Could have been taken without umpire. Said you're over it. Play on. Inside 50 for Dave Gruber and the Magpies. Here's Nunn. The burly Nunn comes out. Finds hands to Pettawood. Tries to release the hands. Ends up handballing it to himself. Could have been taken high and was. Free kick against Chilcott. Deloraine crowd give a bit of advice. He squares it up to Nunn. So Nunny, you talked about Hagley before. Mm. Big nut, big family, the Nunn from Hagley.
9: Prospect High boys back in the day.
8: My word. A few of the lads. Just played a bit of footy at North Launceston as well back in the day, Nunny.
9: Bridport as well.
8: So here he is. The burly Josh Nunn wearing 86. He's kicked a few goals in his day. Just floats to the right and misses. But it was a good repeat entry for the Magpies, Ross.
9: His son plays here too, I think.
8: Okay.
9: Yeah. Played with his son in the corresponding game last year.
8: Here's Byrne getting the kick in.
9: Byrne, he's had a bit of it early. Looks left, looks right, goes right. Sets a bit of a mission for his teammate in the long sleeves. It's okay. Ben Smith. Called him a bit early in the forward line. Working back now. That's a good mark taken under pressure out there. Thought the umpire was going to pay something, but it's Leighton Bloomfield. Long way from home. Heads back towards the centre of the ground. All Magpies. Nest of them. Can't take it, though. Come away, though, again. The ruse, I should say. Hard work out there. That's Chilcott again. Loads up. Another opportunity. Pumps it forward there for Hewitt. Under pressure, lots of numbers around the footy. It'll be a ball up, I reckon.
8: Early stats, screws in the second quarter here at Deloraine.
0: Oh, Scottsdale 5 inside 50 so far this quarter to Deloraine's 1. And again, getting well on top in the clearances, 6-2.
8: Yeah, so there you go. So good effort from the Magpies.
9: Yeah, they're working really, really hard. Obviously, they needed to change something because it was getting away from them, Matthew.
8: So boundary throw in. Tackling well, the Magpies. Let's see if they can win another clearance. They can't on this occasion. It comes out, nice short kick there. From the player in.
9: Keefe
8: it was.
9: Keefe sent it in. I think it's...
8: It's not Bloomfield, no.
9: Hewitt,
8: it's number
9: it?
8: Seven. No. It's wrong end of the... Pierce. So one of our additions today, Nathan Pierce. Highway end of the ground. Tucked away left forward pocket. Goes around the corner. It's low. And misses. So a score for Deloraine. Kicked 1-1 for the quarter.
9: Pretty handy in, isn't he, when your mate's just driving down the road and he pops in to play footy. I know we love calling him out there at North Launceston, didn't we?
8: Yes. I know what the connection is, but he's come down for today's game. Boys over there in the ute, look at them, they're sitting up. Great country footy.
9: Oh, yeah. That's fantastic. Ball out on the centre wing position. Scottsdale going to want to try and score again here. All Deloraine at the moment. They come away with it. Chilcott. Jalen Chilcott, that is. Through the hands. Back to Kai Chilcott. Chilcott's everywhere. Spinning. Umpire says holding the ball. Deloraine pressure outstanding. Signaled the wrong way, but it's Deloraine footy. In the sunshine here at Deloraine Oval. Last time we were out here, the corresponding game last year was just about full moon by about now. Off hands, bobbling around. I'm just watching. I thought the umpire was about to signal holding the ball, but no.
8: AFL update too. It's the Adelaide Crows 119 versus North Melbourne, an insipid 38.
9: Shiver me timbers.
8: Adelaide kicked 10 goals to 2 points in the second quarter.
9: That's incredible.
8: Oh, and I tipped the Kangas as a chance too.
9: Did you?
8: Yes. Why? Anyway, here we go. Scrubby effort there. It's going to be a free kick middle of the ground to Deloraine. It's going to go to Oliver Clark. He's got players on. He's got Byrne. He hasn't seen him. He is only a wee man though, young Byrne. Inside 50. Deloraine fly Keith. The big unit. We don't need to worry who he is. Sing line. Getting the ball now through the Deloraine player is Dylan Hall. He twists, he turns, he goes to Chilcott. Inside 50 mark. They turn. Banana kick goal. Is it Bloomfield? No, Pierce. Wrong colour boots. Pierce. So Pierce, Nathan Pierce kicks the goal. Far end of the ground here at Deloraine. They've now got two for the quarter. They're 8-2-50 Deloraine, and they lead Scottsdale 4-3-27.
9: Sort of snuffed out that bit of a run from Scottsdale, as Groom shared with us in his stats.
8: Yeah.
9: They starting to get a bit of momentum, getting their hands on the footy, but you know, that just kills you when it goes up that other end and they score. And as I said, what a handy guy to have up there, Matty. Nathan Pierce, champion at Hillwood and premiership player there, premiership player at North Launceston, and calling fast.
8: No. Five inside 50s, and they've had three shots at goal. So Scottsdale have got to try and repel.
9: Ball back in the centre of the ground. Scottsdale come away with it. Byrne sharks it, gives it back to Chilcott. Back to Byrne. Called him an absolute stack of times today. Chilcott will get it back. It's kick number 400 for the quarter. And looks like Pierce again on the lead, causing all sorts of havoc up there, the former Shark and Bomber. Takes a timely mark. And Scottsdale not having any answers to that. Nathan Pierce loves a goal. Knows his way around the goals. He's going to kick this one from probably about 40 metres when he lets it go. Couple of steps. Heads goalwards. Pushes it across the face and off hands on this occasion for one behind. So causing plenty of problems up there is Pierce. But that Scottsdale back line just a little underdone at the moment. They certainly need to stem the bleeding there. Nice mark taken by Rowan Monson. Deep in the back pocket. Looking for something to kick to. Goes down the line. Bodies fly. That's a mark over the top. A very good one taken by Logan Howe. Sends it back from whence it came to Howe. Scottsdale got the numbers though. Great pressure around the footy. Hot footy out there in that end of the ground. They shut that one down on the way out. Still inside that forward 50.
8: One player I haven't been able to find out there is their captain, Joseph Krushka.
9: No.
8: One of their key leaders and key players, representative player. So that's probably hurt Scottsdale as well. It has hurt Scottsdale, not probably has, definitely has. So no Krushka for Scottsdale today. Inside 50, right to the top of the square. Keith sets. Oh, he drops a sitter. Is he first to react? He is. Taps it off the ground. Kick off the ground. It's a goal. Touched. No, it's going to be kicking in danger, I believe, against Bloomfield.
9: He kicked it out of the Scottsdale player's hands.
8: Well, that was one Keith should have taken.
9: Yeah. Krushka's not Deanne's husband.
8: Unless yes.
9: He might be in Hobart watching her, mate.
8: Well, that might be. I'm going to try and find a score on that, actually, now that you've reminded me. Let's try and get a score on that. You take away, Rob.
9: I will. Ball out on the half forward flank area there for Deloraine. Appealing for the free kick, the umpire not having any of it. He's going to ball it up. Ruck's race to get over there. Shark beautifully off the pack by Pettawood, and he's off on a mission. Gives it, trying to get it back. Ball goes outside, long ball inside 50 in the Nun direction. Did everything right, couldn't quite hang on to it. Deloraine defence well set up. Ducks, weaves, into trouble. Good pressure from the Pies though. They want to hold it in there. Weight of numbers is going to be Deloraine. They're going to work it out. That's Ben Smith. Gives it off there. That's Jalen Chilcott. Out to the wing. Nice mark taken there by Dylan Hall. Pumped long inside 50. Almost a mark taken there by his teammate. Scott Starr with the numbers though. Hold it up.
8: Yeah, I like the look of Dylan Hall. I'm thinking Dylan Hall has he's got some wheels.
9: Yeah.
8: Some really good wheels. In that match in Hobart, Tasmania 3 goals straight, 18, trail the Casey Demons 4-5-29. That's in the VFLW debut for the Tassie Devils.
9: Exciting game for women's football, Matthew, that's for sure. The debut of that side. Exciting here if your name is Kai Chilcott, because you've got another possession. Sent it inside 50, but that one's out on the full. So probably the worst thing he's done all day. He's been terrific as the co-captain, just generating so much run for the Kangaroos. Just got Starr, move it back in quickly. Gee, luck's a fortune there. That just real worm burner, Lekas Mountain. He plucked that one off the ground. Looks for Pettawood. That's not his best disposal. Pettawood under a heap of pressure. Just on 50. Magpies come away with it though. That's lucky. Elliot Tyson sends it out wide. Ball in dispute there. Roos now have the numbers around. It should come away with it, and they do. That was Darcy Hewitt, well up the ground, and he's picked out Kai Chilcott again.
8: Kai Chilcott right in the centre circle here at Deloraine. He goes wide. Good mark there by the big fella up forward for Deloraine. And who is that? That's the big fella it is. I thought it was. It's Bloomfield. So Bloomfield, 2 goals today, 8 for the season. It's going to be right on 50 for Dave Gruber. Inside 50s now, Grubes. Lots in the last 10 minutes. Bloomfield misses it right side. Those inside 50s are pretty even, Grubes. What are they now?
0: It's 9 to 6.
8: Yeah, so they're starting to get a bit of... And Mark's inside 50, I can see there.
0: Yeah, 5-1, Deloraine.
8: So. 5-1, Deloraine. Scottsdale. They got the ball out to 50. They tucked around, and now they come back inside to Singline. So Singline just looking for some movement. He'll come near side. Who's your pinpoint? It's right behind the post. He's done well to find a teammate, and they go backwards now through Cox. So trying to just work their way through here, not turn the ball over. Bowman. So Bowman down the line looking for Hall. It's not going to get to him. It's going to be cut off by the Deloraine player in Heath Shaw. Well, you'd never think that to be on your bingo card. Heath Shaw playing at Deloraine, but here he is. He gets it over sideways. Nice kick there through Pierce. They go even wider as they go around the box here. There's Jalen Chilcott. They move the ball really nicely. Get the ball to half forward to the Roos. So Deloraine Roos, they lead 8-4-52 to Scottsdale 4-3-27. Inside 50, Keefe's got to be there.
9: Oh,
8: it's a hang! Mark of the day to the big fella in Keefe. We've seen him drop an absolute soda 10 minutes ago, and he just sat on the ladder there of the Scottsdale player. He didn't have to rise much, but he did enough, the big fella in Keefe. And he's going to have a shot from goal 25 metres out directly in front, Rob Soward.
9: I tell you what, that makes being an import all the worthwhile, doesn't it?
8: When you're 204 centimetres tall and you get a little 180 lift, you're up a fair way. Here's Keefe. Kicks that one on the right, Rob.
9: They're mucking around.
8: So if he's a right footer, he does well, because that's a beautiful goal to Lockie Keefe. We've seen him kick 3 or 4 balls first quarter on his left.
9: Yeah.
8: Had us all surprised. But Lachlan Keefe, he gets it through. 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
9: Fantastic dealership, those, Matthew, and I have in fact previously bought cars from them.
8: I've got a Subaru myself.
9: Top drawer, absolutely.
8: Subaru myself, Rob. That's two goals for Lockie Keith.
9: So, well, yeah, he's certainly worth the money and worth the entrance fee when you see marks like that.
8: 9.458 now, the Roos. They lead the Magpies 4.327. So it's got away here from the Magpies after some early goals to Pettawood. Ball on the deck. Inside the centre square, the umpire says, give it to me. How are those lights here, Rob? Are you a light expert here at Deloraine? Well, what do you think they're going to be like come about quarter to five?
9: I remember last year we struggled. I think it was almost like a full moon about now.
8: You can't fit these four games into a day. We saw it the other week, didn't we, up at Windsor Park in that terrific draw that we saw between Launceston and South.
9: Heck of a
8: game. I'll tell you what, the lights are going to have to be turned on.
9: Yeah. Either that or the boys in the ute are going to have to turn that ute around, take the couch out of the back and turn on the ram lights.
8: That could happen. Here's a free kick to Tyson. 20 metres out, directly in front there of the goal square. Here's Hall, bustling in. Well tackled by the Deloraine defenders. Umpire Tregurtha says, give it to me.
9: Yeah, this is where, again, it's a part of the ground they've struggled. Scottsdale, and that's, I mean, Pettawood's kicked 75% of their goals. So he'll be on the move here, you'd reckon.
8: There is Hall, tackled by Shaw, held up.
9: Here he comes, Pettawood, just on cue on the 50 arc. He's got rid of Shaw, the Shaw tag.
8: So Tregurtha goes again, Deloraine Ruckman unattended. He gets the ball down and it goes deep to Dylan Hall. He goes to Lockie Keith. That's a terrific mark. Singline. So Singline, he outpoints Keith on that occasion. Bit of an up and under kick. Who's there? Hall. Well done in the backline defence by Jaden Last. The last man in defence. Comes out in the phone box. Here's Burner. He's close to the ground. His little Ryan Byrne.
9: Whoa.
8: He finds Pierce. Now taken out of bounds. Newsome. Two goals early to Newsome it was.
9: Good skills by those smaller players there, Matty.
8: Yeah, they got the ball out. Good defensive punch by Last. So boundary throw in. Hamish Williams in front of the Deloraine box. Good crowd here at the Deloraine ground. The canteen was busy early on. A few in the bar area. Here's Pettawood. Inside 50. Joshy Nunn puts out the left juke. Can't handle it. Here's Hall. Maybe would have been better to snap it himself because he got the handball and now it's been caught. It's going to be a ball up 20 metres out from the goals of Scottsdale. They've kicked two goals this quarter, but they still trail by the five goals total. They do well again, the Deloraine Roos. Up and under kick, outside 50. Tompkinson can't take the mark. Taken there is Pettawood. Byrne fighting hard for the Deloraine Roos. They combine again. Is that man that I like, Dylan Hall. Speed on the outside. Falls in the hands of the goal kicker in Bloomfield. He works hard with Byrne. Covering the ground, Bloomfield. Inside, Pettawood gets it. Spins, goes to his knees. Comes out now. Oh, nearly a little hop, skip and a jump there from Milne. It comes down looking for Hall. He's dangerous. Top of the 50. They do well, though, the Deloraine Roos through Heath Shaw.
9: They do. Trying to move it out of defence here, the Roos. Lots of bodies around it at the moment. Probably the difference in the two sides is just that the cleanliness in being able to hit that target, move the ball along quickly. And you saw it again there coming out of defence.

0: cup of tea and a slice of cake.
1: That's it.
0: It's out on the full. That'll be a Deloraine free kick right here in front of us. And it'll be Ben Blacklow to do the honours. Must be late stages of this second term. Blacklow runs inside, sends it down the line. There we go, psychic. I wish I knew the Tats Lotto numbers. That's a great mark taken there right on the siren. So that was Oliver Clark took that mark. So, Matthew, I'll just kick with Dave Grimm. What have we got? 9-4-58 to 4-3-27. I'll run through the goal scorers.
1: Thank you, Rob.
0: So for Deloraine, a couple of twos in here. Leighton Bloomfield, James Newson, and Lockie Keefe. Singles to Ben Smith, Darcy Hewitt, and Nathan Pearce. So they were the nine goals for the Kangaroos. For Scottsdale, it's the Ethan Pettawood show with three, leading all comers on the ground, and Warwick Hall with a single.
1: Thanks, Rob. And after a couple of early goals to Pettawood, it was all Deloraine, wasn't it?
0: Yeah, it was. And again, as we've said throughout the call, they've struggled to have a focal point up forward, Scottsdale, whereas for Deloraine, 1, 2, 3, 4, 5, 6, and not noting within that, the height of the import Lockie Keefe certainly proving an absolute nightmare to cover when he does drift forward, which he's been doing a bit more of.
1: And if you're at the footy this year, Rob, half time, and you can lucky enough to have Brew Coffee Hut, one of our key sponsors there for you. They make hot drinks for you at the footy, so make sure you find them when they are at your football game and support the Brew Coffee Hut, one of our great sponsors. We will throw back to the studio, Chris. And we'll be back here for all the scores, the stats, and the review of the game here at Deloraine. Halftime, 9-4-58, the Deloraine Roos lead Scottsdale 4-3-27. Welcome us back in a few minutes after these big sponsors.
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1: And thanks for joining us here at halftime at the Deloraine Ground, where the scores are Deloraine 9-4-58, lead Scottsdale 4-3-27. Groove, let's go through some halftime stats. Then we'll try and make sense of them and the reason why Deloraine are five goals up.
11: All right, so Deloraine ahead in the hit-outs, 18-14 to half-time. It was pretty even that quarter, 7-8, Scottsdale's way. Clearances to half-time, Scottsdale well in front, 22-15. Inside 50s even with 21 apiece. Marks inside 50, Deloraine have taken 7 to Scottsdale 4. Intercept marks, Deloraine have taken 9 and Scottsdale 3. And free kicks, Deloraine have 10 and Scottsdale got 13.
1: Yeah, so inside 50s, like you look at that, 21 apiece groups.
11: Yep.
1: You know, so it's efficiency.
11: It's been even all game,
1: it's
11: each quarter.
1: It's efficiency, isn't it, though?
11: Yeah.
1: Like, the Scottsdale just can't

0: defend, and they can't, at one end they can't defend adequately enough, and then at the other end, they're unable to connect with their
1: and
0: forwards.
1: And that discrepancy in the clearances is sort of like matched up with the intercept marks taken by Deloraine when Scottsdale have gone
0: forward.
1: Yeah,
0: they just dump kick it, don't they? They dump kick it. You can see when Deloraine get the ball across half back, they look to spread. I really liked the game of Dylan Hall. He's got a bit of speed, number 23. And, just that dump kick, and then the Deloraine defenders get behind the ball, and they've then set up behind it. I was going to mention their groups. I just saw the match manager of today's game is a fellow here at Deloraine. He's a bit of a legend called Marty Kenny.
1: Yeah.
0: Now, if he's not 60, he'd have to be 59.99. But one of the Deloraine stalwarts here told me that he's definitely 60. He brought up his 550th game for the club across all grades last year. Now, they were a player short in the twos today.
1: Yeah.
0: He played again.
1: Yep.
0: He played again today, Marty Kenny. He'd have to be 60, and he's fit as a fiddle, the big Marty Kenny. He plays with his son as well. But, gee whiz, it's those people, isn't it, that make the clubs, don't they? Like,
1: yeah.
0: He's been here since he was, since 1984 when he played there. So, unbelievable effort from Marty Kenny. Good to see him here doing that. Half-time in the VFLW down at North Hobart. It's the Casey Demons. They lead by 11 points, 29-18. Some other scores around the state today. Unfortunately for the Devils men, it was a loss to them after a really good first quarter. They were 5 goals up.
1: Yeah, they came right out of the blocks. Yep.
0: Running on top of the ground. They ended up losing, and losing quite convincingly. 20 goals, 10, 130 to Southport, coming down from Queensland. And
1: yeah,
0: the Devils
1: well, we saw
0: 11,
1: that, didn't
0: 11,
1: we? They just, yeah.
0: 11-11, 77. So 53 points was that game there. Around the grounds in the Northern Tasmanian Men's Premier League, it's Launceston 76, lead North Launceston 33. I'll see if I can get an updated score there as it ticks over. 93-13 it is now. So 80-point lead there to Launceston. All over North Launceston at home. South Launceston, it's a close game out at Longford. They're 9 points in front, South Launceston, 26-35. As we go around now, around the grounds, and look at the Division 1 senior men. Round 6 for them. Lilydale, 81. They're well on top of St. Patrick's, 36. That's at Lilydale. At Hillwood, Hillwood are in front by 18 points. They got a good win last week against Owells. So they lead Georgetown 49-31. Old Scotch, they lead Bracknell 42-18. And Rochalie looked to be pretty hard to beat again in that competition. They're 86, leading Owells 32. And now for the last lot of games today in the men, the Division 2 seniors. Round 6, East Coast Swans, they actually are trailing Perth in the game of the round, probably the game of the NTFA today, to be fair. Two really good sides, East Coast and Perth, 43-57, so Perth in front there by 14 points. Bridport, they're 91, and they lead Campbelltown 79 at Campbelltown. That was an early start, so that would be somewhere near the end. And Evandale, 111, lead University 32, with the Meander Valley Suns men having the bye. We mentioned earlier on here today, it was a win to Deloraine in the women's, 4-9-33. They defeated Scottsdale 1-6-12. If we have a look at the other women's games, Launceston women, 121, have defeated North Launceston, didn't score. South Launceston, 174, massive score, defeated Longford 3. So some big results there in this Premier League women. The closest one out here we mentioned was the Deloraine game. In the Division 1 senior women, playing the other night, it was Old Scotch 63 defeating Bridge North 24. St. Patrick's have had a good win today over Meander Valley, 76-1. And the Hillwood Sharks defeated the Georgetown women 33-7.
1: And they've flicked the lights on for us. Now.
0: And they flicked the lights on. I think they need to, too.
1: Yep.
0: There hasn't been any sun today from the start of the day in Launceston early this morning. Interesting group. Scottsdale, they've only got little change rooms here for the visitors. They decided not to go into the rooms.
1: Yeah.
0: Just stayed out on the ground. Some players sitting, some players getting rubs. some players just standing out there. So that's interesting. That's the old, you know, you get a home game, you get the big rooms.
1: Yep.
0: You're the away team. You get the little rooms, so to speak. So just recapping here, Deloraine 9-4-58. They lead Scottsdale 4-3-27. In the AFL, what's this? Halfway through the fourth quarter, it's Adelaide 126, lead North Melbourne 52. And that's a 74-point lead to the Adelaide Crows.
1: Devils got up in Ballarat today.
0: Yes, so that's true too. So the Devils girls got a really nice
1: win. Yeah, that'll be win.
0: Against the Greater Western Victoria Rebels up at Ballarat. And the under-18 boys are in front. They lost the lead. And then young Gapin snapped a goal to put them in front. And then Miller Young got the last one for them. And they won by 3 points. For the boys, and they need that, especially the boys and the girls. They've done a lot of travel, two trips to Sydney, one to Melbourne, and another one to Ballarat in the last 5 weeks.
1: Yep.
0: They've got about 4 or 5 weeks off now, I think, in those programs, because they start to go into sort of allies stuff and National Carnival, a bit of school footy in Melbourne as well. And so, look, that's some good confidence boosters for those. The good thing about them not playing is that our local comps get those really talented boys and girls back. Rob, you've joined us back from a little break. What a good crowd down there.
2: Yeah, excellent crowd. Macca, great vibe here at the Deloraine Football Club. Big line up at the wonderful canteen here and the soft drink area downstairs. Great numbers, and you can see, hopefully in the vision as well, all the cars parked around the ground here too.
0: Now, here's one for you, boys. We've been through all the scores. We're just going to turn our attention. There's been a lot going on this week, once again, with the Devils and the AFL team. Think about the list manager, Derek Hine and Todd Patterson sitting in their office over there in Melbourne. You got $5 million bonus to spend on players. What are you going to do with your $5 million, and which player would you love to come to the Tassie Devils in a couple of years' time?
2: Well, I guess my answer, I'd say, Matty, is that it's going to be that balance, isn't it, between... you know, mortgaging the house and the future to try and get someone. So all I would say is, if you're going to be spending money, you might have to pay overs, but nothing silly, and you've got to get someone that's going to be a game changer for your side. So I don't know if I could put a name on that at the moment. I think that we saw with previous expansions, didn't we? We saw silly money given to guys to go and play for some of these new
0: franchises. This is extra money outside your salary cap. So this is something that Gold Coast and GWS didn't have. Apart from maybe some sponsorship money. Interesting, this week, Cal Toomey on AFL.com said that they've thrown a bit of money at your young Tiger boy.
2: Sam Lawler,
0: Sam Lawler and the Kangaroos boy in O'Sullivan.
2: Yep.
0: Two good mates.
2: Yep.
0: Do you do that and try and get two for one?
2: That's what I... If I was them in terms of bang for buck, I reckon two for one. I wouldn't put all my eggs in one basket. And if I had a bit of money left over too, I'd be trying to get some sort of a key forward type player as well.
0: Yeah, it's a big target. So Nick Dacos, let's say he's half interest degrees. What do you throw at him? Of your $5 million. As a bonus. Remember, he's also got his salary, so he's probably worth $2 million in salary.
2: Yep.
0: What do you throw at part of your five? How much of it? Is it half?
1: Yeah, you could probably get close to half a Dacos.
0: Dacos, if you could get him.
1: Fit for the next year or so,
0: The pressure of being a Dacos at Collingwood, Melbourne, you know, big player, big area, everyone knows him. It could be enticing to come to Hobart, live down Sandy Bay, you know, travel down to Kingston.
2: It could. The other thing too with that, Macca, I reckon, and again, if I'm Mick Dacos, which I'm not, but I'm thinking, I've won a premiership as a young player.
0: Yep.
2: What a great feather in your cap to go to a new franchise.
0: Captain it.
2: Be maybe the main guy and do something to get him into finals or maybe even something better. I mean, wouldn't that be a great thing to look back on?
0: All right. Now, the players are just coming back sort of into position. Last question for you two blokes. So you've got your players sorted.
2: Yep.
0: Who's going to coach?
2: To me, if I had to pick a coach, I'd pick John Longmire.
0: Yep.
2: He would be the person I like for that.
0: Groups?
1: Yeah, Longmire would be a handy pickup. I still don't mind Buckley.
0: Yeah, okay.
1: I'd like to have Hinkley at the club as well.
0: We're
1: a bit greedy now, but that'd be nice. And I don't know, well, Carlton might poach one of these guys as well.
0: You know, this is what, Carlton have got the big Michael Voss issue this week. So, look, you think they'll take one, whether it's a new player... I think last time Graham Wright did the job when he found McRae, he had something like nearly 100 coaches on his list that he sort of ticked off and went down, and then they eventually found Craig McRae.
2: Yep.
0: So Graham Wright's been through that job again. Of course, a great Tasmanian himself. But yeah, two clubs now looking for coaches. Yeah. So it's going to be really interesting to see.
2: I did read a piece about Wright that you talked about where he's got form. So get an experienced name and then also get maybe a coach in waiting, a bit like he's done previously at other places successfully.
0: Yeah. You know, it could be a Scott Pendlebury. It could be someone who's an assistant coach somewhere down. Geelong have got a heap of... heap of those coaches.
2: I'll ask you quickly, I'll ask you the same question you asked us. Where do you spend that $5 million, mate? Who do you buy?
0: I think you split it. I think you get as many players as you can. I like a balance of the youngsters. So the fact that it's a Laylaw or it's someone like that, I can't see probably Laylaw leaving the Tigers, but you never know.
2: The boy from Fremantle would be handy too, wouldn't he?
0: The boy from Fremantle, Murphy Reid.
2: Yes.
0: Yeah, so look, it's all about timing too. Like these clubs are trying to sign their players up to get them beyond that. We saw Riley Sanders, the Tasmanian, sign beyond that date. You know, so they're not easy to get, but having $5 million in the pocket helps with the shopping. Rob, we're about to get underway here. As Group said, the lights are on. The dark clouds are coming across. Scottsdale, they trail by 5 goals. And it's going to be the ruckman from Scottsdale in the ruck, and that's Brad Tuffin up against Lachie Keefe. So thanks for joining us here on City Park Radio 103.7, 96.5, brought to you by Buckby Motors, locals supporting locals. We have our next, we have your next car for you down at Buckby Motors. And here's the vice captain of the commentary team today, Rob Soward.
2: Thanks, Macca. And Keith got hands on it, got it back off the contest, and sends a long inside 50. Running at the ball there, Layden Bloomfield just read it beautifully. Had a nice clean passage to run in. Good channel there. They left him some space to work in, and seconds into this third term, this would be a dagger in the heart of the Magpies. I will hear the Deloraine fans go off if this is a true kick. And it is. Fantastic work. What a great start. Keefe, two possessions, Macca in the centre, and that's Bloomfield's third goal for the day.
0: One in each of the quarters now for Layden Bloomfield. 9 for the season. He's their leading goal kicker out here at Roo Park.
2: Yeah, great great bit of work there. We saw Keefe in the ruck, got the tap down, tapped it, deflection, got it back, and then spotted up Bloomfield with those beautiful foot skills. I mean, for a guy that's 6'8" in the old money, gee, doesn't he kick the ball well?
0: He does. And I think they'd like him back again next week, to be fair. Maybe you keep Heath Shaw at home and just ask Keefe to come back. But no, Shaw's just doing a job down back. He's taking the role of Pedderwood. They get the ball not far beyond. In fact, they're going to get a little bit further now because the umpire's paid a free kick for High. So here's Hall. As I mentioned while you're out, I've been really impressed with him, Dylan Hall. Good wheels, plays on. That's going to be a push out. Has to be. Going to be a play on advantage. No, it's not.
2: It's come back.
0: Not quite sure who the boot it came off. So it's going to be a push, and it's going to go to Bloomfield. He might get himself a little bag here today. This could be number 4.
2: Yeah, he's got some speed, that boy you were talking about.
0: Dylan Hall.
2: I like him a lot. Yeah, I can see why you like him.
0: Yeah, number 23, number red nut. So here it is, Layden Bloomfield. He's got those fluoro boots. They're starting to glow in this light.
2: Ooh.
0: So Bloomfield for number 4, 25 metres out, directly in front, and he misses it.
2: Uh-huh.
0: The Scottsdale boys tell him a little bit about it. Now that's 3 goals and a miss for Bloomfield. And Scottsdale just got to get the ball inside 50. The 10-5-65 Deloraine.
2: Oh.
0: Scottsdale stuck on 4-3-27. Intercept mark. And it's that man who was busy early. It's Newsome.
2: He kicked a couple of good goals early. The thing I like about him, and you look at him, he was slide upper body, but look at the power.
0: Big
2: through the quads
0: drivers.
2: There. Oh,
0: big drivers, Newsome.
2: Absolutely. Low centre of gravity.
0: Growing up out here, I remember that Newsome name. So Newsome is kicked 2 in the first. Electric with the long sleeves. Well, Brett Allison type, isn't he? The old Kangas back in the day.
2: So.
0: They had their premiership reunion last week. The 1996 Kangas Newsome. He likes it! And he kicks his third, James Newsome. And they mosey along now to the Deloraine Roos to 11-5-71. Scottsdale 4-3-27. Not the best of kickouts, and that just is another coach killer.
2: Absolutely. And the other thing too, and I know we've harped on it a bit today, but we've got to reinforce it, just the options to goal. I mean, he's picked the kick out off, obviously, but you've just got those bunch of forwards in there, haven't you? You've got Bloomfield hitting it up, Newsom popping up, Smith kicked a nice early
0: Darcy
2: goal.
0: Hewitt's kicked Hewitt, goals strong over the body. Years.
2: Yeah, so just a bit of a nightmare. And
0: they've had some bad injuries this year, Deloraine.
2: Yes.
0: They lost their really good ruckman in Scott.
2: Yep.
0: Early after he'd been injured, came back, injured again, gone for the year. And they've lost a couple of others as well. But look, they're on the right direction, Deloraine. The community's behind them. Here's Keefe in the ruck again. Second chance effort. Here's Hall, one of their best today. He swings it out wide. They spread again. The winger for Deloraine inside 50. Newsom at the back looks dangerous again. Well done, though, there, though, to the defender in Sing line. He turns the ball over on the way out. Hall again. Busy. Goes by hand. Swings it wide. Out over the top here now is Atkins. He's got Bloomfield strong. Strong Bloomfield. Right on the boundary line. Coming in, taking the mark is the import in Pierce. So Nathan Pierce. Tell you what, he's got super fit up in Queensland too, Nathan Pierce.
2: Bit,
0: so
2: of time,
0: Nathan Pierce.
2: Bit of time on the beaches, I reckon, Piercey. Very, very good shape.
0: He's only a metre in from the boundary. He'll kick from just inside 50. We've got a good view of this one. Smith leads. Pierce comes back with the breeze. He's got it. I reckon that's there. It is. Yes. It's slung left to right. A little late fade, Rob Soward. And Pierce has got his second. And Deloraine now. It's going to be by how far. We mentioned if they can sneak another win or two, North Lonnie, Longford, then they're going to be in the finals race.
2: Absolutely.
0: 12-5-77 Deloraine, Scottsdale 4-3-27.
2: Well, I hope that fade's working for you tomorrow at Pennant, Matty, because
0: well, I'm left-handed, so that's a little baby draw for me.
2: It is.
0: So
2: yeah.
0: I'll take it.
2: Yeah,
0: I'll take it.
2: Take that one. Absolutely, every day of the week. But no. And that's just a class of Nathan Pierce, as we said before, premiership player with the Sharks, premiership player with the Bombers. You know, was terrific in that forward line there. Real Mr. Swiss Army knife with the things he can do. And again, what a handy pickup. But I just want to say something. Some of these Scottsdale defenders I like, but they just need some work into them, don't they?
0: Yeah,
2: some
0: just
2: development.
0: Some skill.
2: Yeah.
0: Here they come now. Oh, geez, Hall drops it. Nearly throws it to himself, the big fella in Hall. But geez, he burrows in. So he's moved from the forward line, Rob, and he's in the ranks amongst the footy now, Hall. Getting the ball forward, another inside 50. Here's Hewitt. Lovely handball to Smith. Pierce. He looks to check side at Pierce. Misses.
2: Oh.
0: That would have brought the house down here at Drew Park. So, yeah, onto the ball now. Or in around the ball is Warwick Hall. You're not going to waste him up forward. So you've got to get your boys around the footy. Let's see where Pettawood is on this occasion.
2: Ball comes back in. Scott Stale. Got all the time in the world there. Joel Hayes just sends it long. Got the numbers. 1-2. And that's in the hands there of number 56. I think that's Jack Burke.
0: No, ball. Tompkinson, was it? 68?
2: 58. Tompkinson 68. Anyway,
0: that's it.
2: At an 8. Mark taking there. Deloraine. All Deloraine again. They're queuing up. Ball just bounces in front there. Oh, Hall, absolute last-ditch effort to get it out of there. Byrne through the hands. Keefe unloaded. Tackle high. That'll be a free kick there, you'd reckon, to Elliot Tyson. He's got Camden McIntosh's headband on.
0: He's got a bit more hair than Camden McIntosh.
2: He has a bit more salad. Goes short. It's okay, though. Number 30, Conn pumps it forward, taken there. That's our man Tompkinson.
0: That's
2: you're right
0: him.
2: There, Macca. 68, former all rower, I think, Sam Tompkinson, wasn't it?
0: James.
2: James, his brother.
0: Might be his dad.
2: Ball at centre half forward here for Scottsdale. Lots of blue and white jumpers under there. They're not going to want to give up a score.
0: The
2: They've been terrific this quarter, haven't they, Deloraine?
0: They have. So ball's on half forward for Scottsdale. Tompkinson and Keith. They battle it out in the ruck. Spun around in the tackle there was Conn. Hasn't been a bad player. He gets it back off the pack. Does Conn? Can he be efficient inside 50? He can't. They're going to turn the ball over again. But it's going to come out to that man, Conn. He went to get his own footy. He has a look. He's missed a lot. Umpire, boundary umpire, Max Wagner it is. He says that's out of bounds on the full. As you mentioned, great to see these young fellas, bit of pocket money, getting involved in umpiring. Natural progression would be probably to move into a central role. Here's Jaden Last. Punches the ball on that left foot. Right to centre-half forward. They won't want to turn it over and give up a goal here. The Deloraine. Here's Conn. Pedderwood. Pedderwood. Goes by hand. They get a look at the goals. It's bounced over the top. I think it's a goal to Bowman. I'll try and get the binoculars up. And it is Lachlan Bowman. He found the goals off the pack. Really good effort there from Conn and Pedderwood. They just didn't want to let the ball out. Repeat inside 50. And Jacob Bowman gets a goal.
2: Yeah, great effort there from the Pies in terms of just working hard. It's been all Deloraine this quarter. And pretty easy when you're a bit underdone to, you know, maybe just fold up a bit. But that's not the Scottsdale way. And great reward for effort there for Bowman. Good crumb and good goal.
0: Our scoreboard here, courtesy of Dave Gruber. 12-6-78 Deloraine. They now lead Scottsdale 5-3-33. So what are we looking at? 45 points. Inside 50s look quite one way there, groups.
2: Keith, again, Macca, a great tap. Deloraine into attack again. Our man Newsom swings onto the left, pumps it in. Hewitt direction, can't quite grab it. All Scottsdale, they'll have to work it out here. They've got the numbers, that's good. Good kick to space, needs to sit. Oh, tackle, didn't have it. Umpire says play on. Deloraine look to rebound through the agency there of Hall. Guy Macca likes him a lot. Boundary line wins out on that occasion.
1: Inside 50s, 7-2 this quarter. Deloraine had the first six. And clearances, Deloraine 4 to Scottsdale 2.
2: So it probably tells a little bit of a tale. Scottsdale had a nice little patch in that second term to get themselves back into it. Keefe just takes it out of the air. Deloraine, another forward foray. Scottsdale well set at the back, though. That's okay. That was Hayes again. Pumps it out. Pedderwood moves it on quickly. A lot of pressure. Pressure, tackle pressure's been great from both sides today. Deloraine giving them nothing, though. They can smell blood in the water. They know that this game is getting close to being in their keeping. And want to capitalise on that really good start of the term. Keefe again in the ruck. Gets first hand on. Pedderwood underneath there, as he often is for the Pies. Secondary ball up about 5 metres along from the first one. In the wing position. Scottsdale player returns the ball there to the umpire. Up she goes. Keefe again juggling it off fingertips. Scottsdale again, numbers around the contest. Don't want it to come out. Hall up in it. He'll get himself a free kick. Sorry, not Hall. That was Tyson, I should say. Similar hairdo. Elliot Tyson. Obviously been watching a bit of Pat Cash at Wimbledon with that headband. Goes long down the line. Should have taken the mark down. Paid it. Chopped his arms. That was Towns. Alex Towns, experienced campaigner. Ball moved in quickly. Good to see another inside 50, but chopped off beautifully there at the back. All Deloraine. They come out here to the open side. Good mark taken there by who else? Kai Chilcott moves it on quickly. Chilcott to Bloomfield. The usual suspects. Leighton Bloomfield sends it inside 50. Ball bouncing, bouncing, bouncing. Just didn't quite sit there for James Newsom. He would have had his eye on his fourth goal. And umpire Tregurtha signals a ball in. Metres around from the Deloraine goal.
0: So it's all Deloraine in this quarter. Well, they kick groups this quarter.
1: No,
0: three goals.
1: Three goals, 2-1 goal.
0: 3-1. So boundary throw in. There's a bit of sunlight now, just peeking through with the lights on also. Newsom goes by hand, working the ball well through there. Liam Taylor gets a look for Chilcott. Chilcott silky. Wow. Inside ball on the hands from Taylor. Finds the skipper in Chilcott. He's a beautiful kick of the footy. Balanced player, isn't he?
2: Yep.
0: Kai Chilcott, that's a great goal.
2: And I'll tell you a good story about the skipper too, which says a lot. And I know, Matthew, you're a country boy like I am.
0: Yeah.
2: Says a lot about the country community. So in the earlier game, he's down working in the canteen.
0: Yep.
2: Isn't that a great thing when your leader's at the club, giving up time, getting there to help out in a capacity? And I did notice he wasn't eating any chips, but helping out with a few of his senior teammates in the club before the game.
0: That's what you need to make these clubs work. You know, and it's been well documented. It's been a battle for Scottsdale and Deloraine in the Premier Division. Peter Gutwin, the president, said the reason why, the community stuff, they want teams in each of the communities. And, you know, Deloraine is starting to show a few glimpses over this season. They can just keep their players on the field. Free kick in the ruck goes to Tuffin. So Tuffin finds it out wide. Well tackled. No, not well tackled. It's going to be a push in the back. So off half back. Pierce now on ball. Benny Smith started the game well. Comes out though. Good on the hands up. Could be a turnover.
3: Whoa.
0: That's Burke. Upended. It's going to be a boundary throw in. Out in front of the centre wing here. Good car. Good crowd. Good cars all around the ground.
2: I wonder if he's John Burke's son. I know Carl Burke, who used to play for Scottsdale, was, and we
0: That's
2: know John's
0: a up there, isn't it?
2: Champion so for them back in the
0: boundary
2: day.
0: Boundary throwing goes a little bit short. Scottsdale get it. It's going to be a hold on. It's going to be a free kick to the Pies. No. And they go to Deloraine. So it's going to be a free kick to Deloraine on half back. And the umpire saw something there. They go short. Good mark. Good lead and good mark to Chewin. So Chewin turns and goes. Not going to get inside 50. It's a 2-on-1. Magpies favour. But they do well here to Deloraine. Brad Croden on the up. Finds the hands to Pierce, but it's well tackled and it's going to be a ball up. 40 metres out from the Deloraine goal. Ball up. Here they go. Tuffin, Ben Smith, clean, looking out wide, Croden, he's now got Hall, it's going to be a free kick, it's going to be a free kick to Hall, mentioned him today, speedy by foot, I don't know if it's beyond him, Rob, it is, so he's going to look to go short, no, he goes long now, Keefe, top of the square, defends it through touch. Oh. Really good effort by Singline on the line. He did well on his opponent in Lockie Keefe. Got rid of him and then touched it.
2: Great
0: he was
2: work.
0: In two minds was Hall. Ended up going towards the goal. They come out now and they find the player in Monson. Monson.
2: Good northeast name. Goes short and he's found Wish Wilson. Another good northeast name. Wish Wilson changes the angle or tries to change the angle. Now changes his mind. Now he's changing the angle. Away he goes. Oh dear. Drops what he should have taken to Tomkinson. Goes out very wide. Pedderwood, right on the chalk. Comes back inboard. He's found a teammate there in Wish Wilson who ran on for him. Good work effort there from Wish Wilson. Gives it off to Pedderwood. Still running. Away they go, Scottsdale. Towns sends it long inside. 50. Almost one handed there by the Deloraine defence. Scottsdale still with a sniff. Ball just towed out though, out of the danger zone. Good courage around the footy. Tyson, head over it. Umpire says mine. Something, you know, again to think about down there, Matty, and I know you played there. Scottsdale football was strong when there was a good NEFU. A lot of the young players would make a start there before they made their way over to Scottsdale. So that's a thing of the past, which makes it hard, obviously, for sides like Scottsdale in those small communities. Ball right on side 50 at the moment though. Scottsdale comes out. Umpire has...
0: Yeah, it's a dumping tackle. It's going to be a free kick to Scottsdale.
2: Yep.
0: The player was dumped, but it could have been play on advantage because that looked a goal.
2: Yeah.
0: It's going to come back, I believe, to Alex Towns.
2: Bowman had it on the fly. And
0: I liked how you called him an experienced campaigner. He's just turned 19, the former South Lonnie Junior.
2: He looks older.
0: Played a lot
2: that.
0: Of games at South Lonnie Juniors.
2: He did 300 games from under 11s onwards.
0: He good mark, a good good hit up lead.
2: He looks older than that. 19, I tell you.
0: Yeah, 19.
2: Yeah, I reckon he was buying beers when he was 12.
0: Got his electrician's apprenticeship now. Young Alex Towns.
2: Good stuff.
0: So here's a mark to Pedderwood, right on 50. It's hard to see where the 50 line is. I'm guessing that. And if we sort of trial it around, he's right on it. I think Groups.
1: I think so. I've given it.
0: He's given it. So Pedderwood, his kick three, starts well. If it's got the distance, it does. Ethan Pedderwood, the coach. We didn't know who he was in the first quarter. With his name not in the program, not listed. But that's his fourth goal. One in the first, two in the second, and one in the third. Let's go back to your comment about Scottsdale. Scottsdale as a community, has struggled because they've lost all their industry or the majority of it. So for them to get better, they need people to come to the community. What happens now is a lot of the talented youngsters and families, they want the best for their kids and they leave. So you need industry, you need people to come for jobs. They lost the lost the mill and the timber and all that. And, you know, it's a struggle.
2: It is. And an amazingly proud community. As I said, you know it well. So, yeah, industry up there brings people and people generates opportunities for football.
0: Correct. Goes Deloraine's way, this centre clearance. Trying for the fast handball there was Mountney. Unable to get it through. Well, there's a free kick. Oh, the umpire's gone down. Umpire Tregurtha. He's blown his whistle. What's he going to do? He's going to pay a free kick against Deloraine. Is that reportable in this competition? And 50. It's going to be a free kick to Mitchell Conn.
2: It looked like it's a tangle of feet. I was actually watching that.
0: Just watch where the ball goes. There's, oh, no. Oh, it's out of camera. Yeah. He jumped the ball, did umpire Tregurtha. The ball went towards him. It was after that. Here's Conn. Finds Pettawood again. Heath Shaw, where are you? You've taken on Pettawood. And you're nowhere near him. So Ethan Pettawood, another inside 50 just, is a little bit more in front on this occasion. And 50 again. So the player is running the protected zone as he was having a set shot. I think he's been sent off maybe with the blood roar. He was coming off the ground, the ruckman, for them. And this is going to be another one for Pettawood. So that was Atkins, was it, I think, in the way. And there's a little fifer.
2: Handful.
0: And Michelle Pfeiffer for Pettawood. You got to give the votes today, Rob. He might have to be in them. He kicked five in a side that's losing by six goals.
2: And kicked seven. He's kicked five of their seven.
0: 7-3-45 the Pies. They trail Deloraine 13-7-85. Thank you for joining us on the live stream here. 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
2: Well, back in the middle of the ground, rucks do battle. Keith there again. He's been a handy inclusion, to say the least, for Deloraine today. Ball bobbling around. Waiting for it just to come out. Keith pointing, asking the question, and using all that AFL experience, he said it was holding the ball. Keith's now belted forward. Umpire's picked out a free kick. I think something got said there. Downfield. I think there was a bit of disputing going on. Number 18, Deegan Young. He's got the arms outstretched, querying umpire Tregurtha. But free kick picked out downfield in the hands of Darcy Hewitt, who already has one to his name. Kicked one from here earlier today. So he'd like his chances. And as you said, Matty, son of a gun. Madge Hewitt, his dad, Michael, played a stack of games here at Deloraine. Name on the honour boards in the club rooms there. Hewitt moves in, strikes the ball well, just offline.
0: Missed it near side. So what are we now, groups?
2: 13-8.
0: 13-8-86. Scottsdale 7-3-45. Here's Joel Hayes. Been around the Scottsdale area for many a day.
2: He would be a veteran, I reckon.
0: Part of their coaching there for a while too. Ooh. Joel Hayes. There's a big mark from the Collingwood GWS player in Keith. Oh, it's a good effort from Hewitt. Can't quite take it. Singline under pressure. They're going to turn it over again. Deloraine going to get another look at it. Ball up 20 metres out from the Deloraine goal. We go towards the race course end here at the Deloraine Oval.
1: So we've been playing 22 minutes into the third quarter. Inside 50s, 13 to Deloraine, 6 to Scottsdale, and clearances 8, 8 to Deloraine and 6 to Scottsdale.
0: Yeah, so they've done pretty well to get those couple of goals to Pettawood in the quarter.
2: Yeah.
0: So those, one was a 50 metre.
2: They could use a couple of Pettawoods, couldn't they, when you look at his dominance, you know, as a smaller player.
0: Yeah, well, they could do with him around the footy too, but there he's. Imagine he's fit, but probably just wants to coach, have a look. He's in around here. Deloraine, get a look at it. Newsome finds Hewitt. Not 15, play on. Ball bounces through four behind off the boot of Hewitt.
3: It'd be nice for Heath Shaw to move forward, clear the forward 50 out. Heath Shaw to kick one in the last and to bring the house down.
0: Coming out now, Scott Stale. Defensive 50. Ball comes over the back. Ben Smith. He's been clever today, Smith. Hit up lead mark. Good mark. Darcy Hewitt. He's going to go inboard to Byrne. The wee little man, Ryan Byrne, was terrific early. Maybe a little bit quieter late. But here's Ryan Byrne. He's going to have a shot at goal 40 metres out, virtually directly in front. So Ryan Byrne.
2: Has he got the wheels? You know him.
0: Plenty of it. Well, it's going to be right on the limit. Deloraine's version of the wizard. Speaking of, the Hawks are about to start. Grooves will get a little bit nervous. The pen will start to get sweaty as the Hawks start. He's burned for goal. Misses again. So a couple of let-offs there for Scottsdale. Deloraine would like to nail those set shots. So Deloraine, 13-10-88. Scottsdale, 7-3-45.
2: This is the bloke I like the look of here as a defender, Creswell. They just need to get him in a gym. He's just got those long sort of
0: the legs on him.
2: Fletcher sort of levers, hasn't he? Ball in a Scottsdale hands here. Back pocket right in front of us. Rowan Monson keeps it low. Little bullet pass there to Deegan Young. Young goes short. That's not a good option. Bloomfield. Layden Bloomfield read that to perfection. Gives it off quickly. Ball quickly through the hands there. Opportunity. Creswell. Nick Creswell on the score sheet.
0: Nathan Pearce.
2: Nathan Pearce. There you go, number seven. I've looked up here at I've looked on
0: Scott
2: the wrong Star, sheet.
0: Nathan
2: I've
0: Pearce for goal number three.
2: Pearce's big moment. I've looked on the wrong sheet. No, he's
0: easily done.
2: He's been terrific. Well, again, we've joked about it all day. Just driving back on his from his Queensland holiday and had three goals. I mean, he's just been a massive inclusion. They would be disappointed, Macra, he didn't drive past the sidling on his way home.
0: Gone to Scottsdale for a little game.
2: Yeah.
0: Just looking at the AFL score, it was a smashing to the Adelaide Crows. They won by 68 points, final scores, 133-65.
2: Wow.
0: Jeez, that's a bad loss, North Melbourne.
2: Yeah, particularly, they've been on a bit of a journey, haven't they, doing some good things?
0: They haven't won in Adelaide for X amount of games. It's a ridiculous amount. And it continues today for them. Here's a free kick and a 50. It's going to be against Chilcott, the 50. It's going to be a free kick and 50 to Deegan Young.
2: Might be in the shadows of three-quarter time, this one.
0: Yeah, and it'll come right to the 50.
2: And so wouldn't want to be buying real estate off this umpire.
0: No, well, that's...
1: No.
0: I think it'd have to be at least 20 metres in.
1: Yeah.
0: It's not much between the square and there. Goes long. Top of the square by hand. The Magpies looking for a goal. Petterwood will be lurking. Taken in a gang tackle. It's going to be a ball up 30 metres out from the Scottsdale goal. Here we think if the square's 50, it's from the centre circle. There's only probably 4 metres between the 50 and the square. Umpire to Gertha. I think he doesn't sell real estate. Chilcott sees it out their way. Kick off the ground, in fact, was Taylor. Here's Smith. Silky Smith. Inside the hole. Good effort from the Scottsdale midfielder. He took it off. Here's Smith again, working hard. Bottom of the pack, Ben Smith. Two tackle, comes out, spills out, Deloraine's way. Doing well is Scottsdale. Back nearly in the centre circle. Free kick, umpire Tregurtha. So it's going to be a free kick. It's going to go Deloraine way.
2: One-handed handball, that obviously doesn't work.
0: So free kick to Jurak. Jurak, who sells a bit of candy. He's got to get rid of it. He can't. He didn't know what to do, Thomas Jurak. And they get the ball going forward now to the Magpies. Twisting and turning for Scottsdale is Cox. Can't get any real leather on the ball. Doing well was Pearce now, defensive end of the ground. It's going to be a ball up.
2: Yeah, so we're in the shadows of three-quarter time, I'd be thinking. So it's at the right end if you're a Magpie supporter. The siren beats them. So we head into three-quarter time and we have the score. Deloraine 14-10-94. Scottsdale 7-3-45. I'll quickly go through our goal scorers, Matty, and we've got a few threes in them. Layden Bloomfield, James Newsome and Nathan Pearce all with threes. Two to Lockie Keefe. And singles to Darcy Hewitt and Kai Chilcott and Ben Smith. Hewitt left a couple out there that quarter. And for Scottsdale, it's a one-man band at the moment. Ethan Petterwood with five. And we've got singles to Warwick Hall and Lachlan Bowerman.
0: So Grubbs does the stats. Look, it was we saw the stats at halftime were quite even. The clearances, the inside 50s were actually quite even. But I think that quarter then, Grubbs will confirm for us in a moment, it was more traffic carrying the Deloraine into the ground.
2: It was. And again, as we've talked about through the game, just too many options going forward. The ruse, and by virtue of that, Scottsdale just not enough defensive options to shut them down.
0: We'll do the stats before we have a break, Grubbs.
1: Okay, three-quarter time stats. Deloraine hit outs 28 to Scottsdale 18. Clearances, Deloraine 24 to Scottsdale 30. Inside 50s, 36 to Deloraine and 28 to Scottsdale, and it was 15-7 that quarter. So while the other the first two quarters were pretty even, Deloraine got on top, especially early when they kicked those four goals, really. Marks inside 50, 11 for Deloraine, 6 for Scottsdale. Intercept marks, 13 taken by Deloraine over the day, and just still the 3 for Scottsdale. And free kicks, Scottsdale have 20 and Deloraine 18.
0: I'd say the umpires have done a pretty good job today. So just before we go and take a break, if you are at the footy and you happen to see the Brew Coffee van, make sure you get a cappuccino from our sponsor, the Brew Coffee Hut. They'll be at the game wherever you are, and make sure that you look after them because they look after us at City Park Radio 103.7, 96.5. We're going to have a quick break back to the studio as we join you for the last quarter with Deloraine well in front.
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0: Brisbane by Julia Crew, yeah. Thanks for joining us back here at the Deloraine Oval. Three-quarter time score for Deloraine, 14-10-94 Deloraine. It was a five-goal quarter to them. Scottsdale, they ended up kicking three goals, two of them going to Ethan Petterwood, 7-3-45.
1: Deloraine had five goals, six goals. Could have been a lot worse.
0: Yeah. Could have been. Yeah, Ethan Petterwood, he's kicked five, the coach. He's still got them in the huddle here. Well, I suppose for them, Rob, you know, when you're down like this at three-quarter time, it's just a matter of, you know, trying to win the quarter, really, isn't it? Trying to win the quarter, for the Scottsdale, whereas Deloraine, they're going to try and put the foot down and get some percentage. The percentage going in was only 60. There's some big losses, but they'll be trying to get that up.
10: Absolutely.
0: To try and match in North Lonnie's and Longford's.
10: And having a look at it, I mean, North Launceston's percentage will take a real dip today, and, I mean, you might reference the scores later. Not much between Scottsdale and... not much between Longford and South at the moment.
0: Well, I can give you those scores right now, mate.
10: Yeah, just while we're getting set up here. But from a Deloraine perspective, they'll want to put them to the sword. Scottsdale, as you say, Macca will want to win this last quarter.
0: So Launceston 22-11, 143. They lead North Launceston late into that fourth quarter, 4-3, 27. Jake Hines has 5 goals, Alex Tubb with 4. Longford, they're 4 points ahead of South Launceston. Now that Longford could be a massive upset out there. So Longford 6-12-48. They lead South 6-8-44. Remember doing a game out there last year, Groove, South Lonnie and Longford. South got over the line at the end.
1: Yeah, that's
0: should
1: right.
0: Never have done it. Mm-hmm. Longford should have won the game last year. Goals, Isaac Thompson back in the lineup, the Hillwood champion for Longford. He's kicked 2, and for South Launceston it's all singles. So not being able to get much out of their leading goal kicker there in Lee. Matthew Lee's only got 1 today.
10: And that would work well for Longford. You think if Longford's going to beat them, it's not going to be a 15-14 game, a low score like that. Would certainly work in the favour of the Country Tigers. So
0: they're underway at the G Groups. Unfortunately, Melbourne have kicked the first.
1: Yeah, I just saw that.
0: So they've kicked their first, Melbourne. They're 1 goal, lead Hawthorne 1 point. Hopefully we can keep our eyes on this game out here for all of our listeners' groups, and just hope that Hawthorne can hang on until we finish.
10: Terrific over here to see, with a bit of a slope around the boundary, the kids doing the roly-polies down the hill. So great family day here at Deloraine. Ball goes up, start the last quarter, and we're underway. Scottsdale, a quick takeaway. That's exactly what they want, as we said. They want to win this last term. Oh, Deloraine across the back, and that man Chilcott of the Kai variety gives it, gets it back. I reckon that'll be about possession 35 for him today. Finds Hewitt, long way from home. Gives it off by hand. Back to Chilcott, full of run. Round the boundary line. Got a leading player. Ball chopped out there. Good desperation from the Scottsdale defence. Probably saved a certain goal there, because you would have thought if Lachie Keefe got hold of that, that could be another goal for the Roos to start the quarter.
0: That player I was looking at before that came off after that 50, one we didn't have on our list, it's number 37. It's Kobe Cook. He's doing the ruck work at the moment for Deloraine.
10: Right.
0: And number 37, Kobe Cook.
10: Yeah,
0: there you go.
10: He's listed as 31. So
0: okay.
10: There good to go. See the, always a couple of changes.
0: Oh, no, he is there. 37. There he is. Maybe he had the blood rule and he changed the jumper.
10: Yep. All right. We're away. Scottsdale again. Mark on the true wing position. They slow it down. Look to go back inside, and they do. That's probably not the kick. Players dropped the mark. That was Towns, the young veteran at 19. Chopped off again across halfback. Deloraine just everywhere at the moment. Ducky under a tackle. That's okay. They'll take that one. Long ball inside. The Nunn direction. Bounces. Not quite. Nunn keeps it in play. Centres it up. Beautiful work.
0: Oh, Hayes.
10: That's terrific work there. And Hayes, who kicked the ball long to Nunn, has run on. I mean, he's sucking in the big ones at the moment. I reckon he's fit. Bit
0: he's
10: with a
0: terrific,
10: off his
0: Hazy.
10: Wrist. Yeah, look at it. Look at the work right there.
0: He's come
10: there,
0: from
10: though.
0: The back pocket.
10: Yeah, he has. Kicked it to Nunn. Nunn's kept it in, squared up to him. So Hayes' pulse at the moment would be about 190, I reckon.
0: Let's see how he kicks it.
10: I hope he kicks the goal. I hope he kicks the goal. Kick the goal, Hazy. And he does.
0: Makes it in.
10: And he does. That's terrific. And that's the sort of thing you're going to show in your review, aren't you, where you've got a guy that comes from the back half of the ground, sets a forward up, runs on, and kicks the goal. Great stuff.
0: I don't reckon he's going back to the back end of the ground either. I reckon he said, mate, I've had enough of chasing those small Deloraine forwards around. I'm the veteran.
10: Yep.
0: I'm going to sit at full forward or forward pocket with big Nunny down there. So permanent forward pocket now for Joel Hayes.
10: Yeah, terrific.
0: Good goal.
10: It was a great goal.
0: Max Gorn misses. So 1-1-7 Melbourne, one behind Hawthorne.
10: All demons early on by the sounds of things, Macca.
0: So back in the ruck, it's Kobe Cook. Up against Tuffin. Scottsdale get the clearance. Good effort there from Young. Umpire Tregurtha says, give it to me, tucked in with the arm. It's been a great day here for the Deloraine Football Club. Cook. There's Pierce. Getting the ball out now. Deegan Young. on the far side, lead up, can't quite get to Alex Towns. Push it out, got rid of him. Is Chusen done? Oh, good tackle, Deloraine tackler there.
1: Sure.
0: Is Heath Shaw. Well, when you're 40 years old, you don't want to be laying tackles like that. But to his credit, he's stuck on.
10: He saw him coming too, Macker. He didn't sneak up on him like a librarian.
0: Oh, you've just wanted to say that all day, Dick Riewoldt-like. There's Tufford. Good tackle for him on Pierce. So secondary ball up, centre wing in front of the interchange boxes here at Deloraine. Thankfully, things lightened up a little bit. There's a block. It's going to go to Tuffin. So Brad Tuffin, 70 metres out from Scottsdale goal. It's a terrible kick. It'll come off. There's Con. Towns, handball, missed target, under pressure. There is Bailman. They're going to come away with it. Shaw, Towns, dumps him. Well, Heath Shaw's played 325 games. You mentioned that Townsie was an elder statesman.
10: Yep.
0: As a 19-year-old, he tackles the 40-year-old.
10: Imagine what he'll do when he's 21 or 22.
0: he's a good,
10: great tackle.
0: He's a good player, young Townsie.
10: He is. Fantastic.
0: Here's Heath Shaw. Bit of a dump kick out. Ben Smith gets rid of his opponent. Here's Hall. Ooh. He's dumped by Tuffin. Mightn't have had it. The big fella in Keefe puts the pressure on. Not being able to get the ball out there is Scottsdale. They do now. Sing line. They set to the Scottsdale forwards. Burns. Spun around. Could have been high. They get the ball out, though, through their player there in Caleb Atkins.
10: Trying to set something up here, the Pies. They're full of running, which is great to see. Singline moves it on quickly. Got a teammate there, and that's a nice mark taken out there in front of the light tower. Number 13, James Coxon. Haven't called him a lot today. So we'll see what he can do. He's going to be on a bit of an angle. So well within scoring range. No problem about that. But umpire pushing him around a bit. So we'll have a little bit of work to do. No breeze to speak of. That certainly won't be a factor. Runs around. A little bit more purchase on the footy. Coxon all the way. Great stuff to see James Coxon get himself onto the score sheet. And they move on to 8-3, are we?
1: 9-3.
10: 9-3, sorry. 9-3, Scottsdale 57. Deloraine 14-10-94.
0: Well, we said that a real aim here for Pettawood as the coach and the team was to win the quarter. And so far they've kicked two goals to no score.
10: It's been all Deloraine so far. I know Groobs will give us some inside 50 shortly. But
1: Yeah, now 4-1 so far this quarter. Yep. And back getting on top in the clearances again.
10: Yeah,
1: like they have been earlier.
10: They've had a great start. So
0: find the coach. He's on ball now, Ethan Pettawood. So here's Keefe. Goes up unattended. There is Pettawood. Ball comes down and Pierce tackles him.
10: That's something you'd reckon Deloraine would want to tighten up those clearances. When you've got a dominant ruckman like that, you really need to be winning those, don't you?
0: He wasn't dominant on that occasion because Tuffin wins that one. It's going to go Deloraine's way. Smith, by hands, over the top to Keefe. Doesn't bounce favourably for him. Pettawood, right in there with Tuffin. Here they go now, the Scottsdale Magpies. Inside 50 turnover, another intercept mark. And that time it's going to go to Jaden Last. Good defender. What were those intercept marks again for the game at three-quarter time, Groups?
1: 13-3.
0: Yeah, so there's another one for you. Here's Keefe. Goes short. Was never going to be paid anyway because it went 8.5 metres. They're going to go by hand. Just some decision-making errors here from the Ruse. Chilcott to the 50. There's an intercept mark, Dave Gruber.
1: Yeah.
0: For the Magpies. And they get the ball out now and they go. Pettawood's got to reach for it. He does. They found some space.
1: Whoa.
0: They turn the ball over again. Pierce just says, get out of my way. I'm from Corlin Gatta. And here comes Hall. Turnover. They do well, the Magpies. It's another one there to Warwick Hallmark. So Warwick Hall, 70 metres out from goal. Looking for their third for the quarter. Who's there? Nunny puts the fingers up. Can't mark it. Does it stay in? It doesn't. It goes out of bounds. Left forward pocket. Here at the Racing Club end of the ground.
10: Probably lucky too that wasn't out on the full. It just bobbled off his boots, but I think it might have been over the line. Yeah.
0: So boundary throw in, left forward pocket. 10 goal lead to the Deloraine Ruse. The 11 goals, in fact. Kicked 10 more goals. Going to throw in Nunn. There's Keefe's there as well. Here the ball comes out. That could be a terrific shot at goal by Mitchell Conn. But it misses everything and hits the far point post. Well, just need to lay it across the boot. Could have been goal of the day. Here's Heath Shaw. Back pocket, tucked away. Ben Smith's going to fly. Runs under it, off hands. In front of us here in the commentary box, listening to City Park Radio 103.7, 96.5. 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So, boundary throw in. Really good viewing here

0: Ethan Pettawood.
1: Pettawood.
0: He's a very good player, Ethan Pettawood, but I tell you what, he puts some muscle on
1: that. Umpire's whistle goes again. It's 50 metres against Pierce. And Pettawood is going to end up with six.
0: Well, I was just saying, Macca, he's been watching a bit of Neighbours because he played for that free kick and now he's converted that into a 50 as well.
1: So he's got a couple of goals now. If this one goes through, he's going to kick from the top of the goal square. Still on the slight angle. 15 metres out. Ethan Pettawood misses. Oh. Jeez, I nearly put him down for six. You can hear the cheers. The jeering crowd from Deloraine. Ethan Pettawood, he's been good today. Just taking his opportunities. That was not one occasion. Groves is up and about. Hawthorne will kick their first. Mitch Lewis. So here they come away now. Jaden Last. I've liked his defensive game, Jaden Last. A couple of really nice punches. Real old-style defender. Ball goes 60 metres out. You've had a big day, Rob.
0: It has been a big day.
1: The women's game was right in the balance at half-time, and then the Kangas just got away from them.
0: They did. They'll have a good day today, the Kangas, although Scottsdale did it in the reserves. They had a very good reserves win.
1: Scottsdale, very good.
0: Yeah, they did very well. Another inside 50 here for the Magpies. Ball bobbling around. Hall in there, trying to win possession. Ball held up. Deloraine defence holding firm. So we've called Warwick Hall a few times today. He's the leading goal scorer for the season up until today. Obviously, Pettawood, I reckon, probably rests that mantle off him. Hall throws it off the boot. Bobbles around. Just hacked forward. All Deloraine at the back. Shaw could have raffled that one. And finds a teammate there in Liam Taylor. Love that noise through the effects, Mike. Ran off the mark, didn't he? I think that's going to be a throw in. He's taking it out of bounds. So, you know, Deloraine, as we said, Macca, have got a really good lead, but you just want to finish off the game well and go into the after-game stuff with a good feeling, not just the 4 points, and that's an elementary mistake. And Scottsdale with another sniff. Boundary throw in, 20 metres around from the goal. Keith in there again for North to Shaw, the two imports. Ball comes out. Deloraine looking to get on the spread. Scottsdale, good pressure around the footy. In the hands of Taylor. Comes back. Hall. Mack is our new favourite player. He's terrific. Byrne outpointed there under that one. Got the numbers though, Deloraine. Just keep it moving forward. Chilcott doesn't quite sit for him. Been in everything today. Here they go. Singline. Just bangs it forward. Oh, nice run of the football there. That was Lekas Mountney. Couldn't quite snag it. And that's holding the ball. Good tackle there from Mountney. Did the follow-up from not being able to take the mark. Chase down tackle. Plows it into the man on the mark, Liam Taylor. Ball comes back though. Lux of fortune. Hayes just sends it inside 50. Hall couldn't quite get under it. Outnumbered. Keefe's there too. Deloraine keep the ball moving forward. Through the hands. That's nicely done. Moved on quickly from Blacklow. Stopped across the half-back line there. And it's that's that player I like, Creswell. Like I said, needs to ring Tom Platts for a leg routine. But that's all right. Picks out a teammate there in Lachlan Cox. Cox has got the skipper. We've talked about he's got a handful. Could have had six. Pettawood, what's he got in front of him? Needs someone to run at him. Hall's going to do just that. Pumps it long. Ball's going to go over Hall's head. Ball clears the pack. Shaw there for the Rouge. He'll get his hand on it, and he does. Comes out. Nicely done. They move the ball well here. Handball to no one in particular there from Blacklow. Boundary line wins.
1: Oh, deliberate.
0: Yeah, insufficient intent, says umpire Tregurtha.
1: The locals are furious.
0: Blacklow can't believe it.
1: Here's Towns for Scottsdale. Inside 50. Hole. Reaches top of the mark. It's going to be a mark or a chopping of the arms, I reckon.
0: Oh, crowd love it.
1: Against Logan Howe. But I reckon he had enough of it initially, then the chopping of the arms.
0: Just about blew my eardrums out there in the effects, mate. The crowd weren't
1: Sounds
0: happy.
1: Sounds good, doesn't it? Old
0: I love
1: school.
0: It. Love it.
1: Just 6 minutes gone in the last quarter at Longford. Longford 7-12, Leeds South 6-10.
0: Massive
1: so that's
0: upset
1: the close
0: if they
1: one.
0: Up, Macca. Here we go. Hall lining up for his second. It'll be the

0: Only multiple goal scorer for Scottsdale after Pettawood's five. Moves in, does Hall, strikes it nicely off the left boot. Umpire does absolutely no work at all, right over his hat. So good reward for effort there from Warwick Hall. That was a nice pluck at the top of the marking range there, or a chop of the arms, whichever you like. Got his two.
1: Yep, two goals for him.
0: And they move on, the Magpies. Would that be 10-3?
2: 10-4-64 10-14-10-94. So close the gap to five goals.
1: Yeah. 10 goals.
2: And they've got 11 inside 50s to two. And they've kicked three goals, one.
0: Yeah, well,
2: I know
0: again, and Macker, I know you're an old coach. I'm an old coach. And you're always happy to walk away with the 4 points, but you also want to win and win well. So Deloraine's put the cue in the rack by the looks of things.
1: Saving themselves for their big game next week, Launceston.
0: Yeah, a heck of a game that'll be.
1: I'll need some confidence going into that one.
0: My word. Ball back in the middle of the ground. Keith again. He's been good today, the import. Umpire's picked out a free kick. And it's a holding free kick, and that man, Kai Chilcott, he's been terrific today. Chilcott finds a teammate right on the arc of 50. And that's Ben Smith, who's been really good himself. Had a goal as well, but lively. Just another one of those lively youngsters up front for them. And that's a really nice run of the footy there from Leighton Bloomfield. Do you like the way he leads at the footy?
1: He's strong, isn't he? He's a really strong target.
0: No, he is. He just, I don't know, you sort of reckon you'd throw someone in front of him and try and block his run at it, but he just does so well. Usually a pretty good kick. I'll put the mockers on him now. We'll see what happens.
1: No, yeah. Mockers there.
0: No mockers there. Right through the middle over the Elders Deloraine sign. That's number four for Leighton Bloomfield, and a much-needed goal for Deloraine. 15-10-100. They've brought up the three figures to 10-4-64, the Magpies, Macca.
1: He's got the full set now, Leighton Bloomfield. One in every quarter. Four for the day.
0: Yeah, so real four-quarter performer.
1: He's a really good target, though, as you mentioned, and good use. Hawthorn, 2-3-15. They now lead Melbourne, 2-2-14 at the G.
0: Groobs is chewing his fingernails too, I'm noticing.
1: Inside 50s, Groobs.
2: 11-3.
1: Yeah, Scottsdale away.
2: Yeah.
1: So there you go. It's been all Scottsdale. Yep. Here's Chilcott, the skipper. Been excellent from this first bounce today. Chilcott goes again. Handball's out. Scrappy. The thing that both teams have just got to... You watch your Souths and Lonnies, and you watch these two, and it's just those hands and the skills, like by foot and hand.
0: Yep.
1: I think they try and run well, Deloraine, but sometimes they just let themselves down with connection by that hand or foot.
0: It's the difference, isn't it?
1: Yeah, because they've got good targets. They've got good defenders, good targets, good on-ballers. They just need to be able to connect a little bit better and work hard at it. As you said, just repetition of skill will make things better. There's Smith. He's got plenty of skill. Right on centre wing. They go long and strong again. Keefe, he's forward. He can't get it. The ball flies over the back. It's starting to get dark again, Dave Gruber.
2: It is, yeah. Just noticed that.
1: Got the night vision goggles up, I have. And it goes through for a behind for the Deloraine Magpies.
0: Yeah, so. I think it's just a big part of, you know, we talk about repetition, keeping those, I keep talking about that Scottsdale defence. Get some reps into them, get some games into them, get a couple of pre-seasons into them. Nice blind turn there. We don't see a lot of those. He's trying to sell a bit of candy, but wrapped up. Hall's in there again. Taken out there by number 18, Deegan Young. He's done a few good things today. Won himself a free kick as well. Nice size, Young. Yep. Moves it on quickly. Pettawood, he moves it on quickly. Pumps it inside 50. Hayes underneath it. Bigger defender against him. Battles on though, Hayes. Umpire's picked out a free kick. And it'll be Scottsdale's way. Crowd can't believe it.
1: It's going to be a free kick held on to, I think, and 50.
0: It looks like that man Coxon, I think.
1: It is Coxon. This Tregurtha, he umpired our school senior game. Go the goal first.
0: Coxon kicks the goal. That's his second. Well done.
1: And Tregurtha, he takes nothing. Like the boys the other day were too chirpy. Every time chirp, 50 metres, 100 metres. They wouldn't shut up. He keeps giving it, and he's selling them here. He's got to be quiet.
0: Yep, and he's actually telling him what he did.
1: He's sure.
0: Sure, he's got the hands on the hips.
1: So it's a goal to Coxon after all of that. And they're finishing well here at the Scottsdale Magpies.
0: They're doing really well. What do we got, Scott? Just a quick score check there. Groobs has got the scoreboard going. That's over there. 15-11-101 to 11-4-70.
1: Yeah, so the margin's back to 31. That's two for Coxon in this quarter.
2: Four goals won this quarter to Scottsdale.
0: Yeah. You'd be stoked with that. I mean, you know, it's easy when you're away from home and you're down to maybe tuck it away and think of next week. But they're having a crack the pies and they're going forward again. Another inside 50 there. Just weight of just moving the ball forward, which is terrific. Ball in there again. Umpire's picked out a free kick. Hear the Bronx cheer from the crowd. It's Kai Chilcott.
1: 2 points of difference at Longford. Longford still hold the lead.
0: Chilcott moves it out wide. Found a teammate there. Picked him out there, Atkins. Caleb Atkins, he's found a teammate. Good ball use from Deloraine. It's Ben Blacklow. Short ball in the Hewitt direction. Couldn't quite clunk it. Umpire's found a free kick there. Again, Deloraine's way. Interfered with in the marking contest there. It's there every day of the week, can't argue with that. Short ball, Byrne. Very good start early, been in and out of the game a little bit after them, but his work rate's just impeccable, Byrne. He's everywhere. Spots a runner coming at him. I reckon that's probably Layden Bloomfield. That's normally how he hits up at it. Earned the mark. Starting to get dark here, as the boys said. Your couch is still in the back of the Ram truck over there on the far side. Ryan player lining up. Just can't quite see the number, if that is Bloomfield. Number 7.
1: Pierce.
0: Oh, no, it's Pierce. Oh, just touched on the line. Ball stays in play. Oh, just not quite enough on that one, Nathan Pierce. Ball comes out. Nice movement there. Sing line. Just sends that long with interest in the Hayes direction. Hayes underneath it. Oh, high tackle there. Umpire says play on.
1: So ball's on centre wing. Deloraine. They've had one goal for the quarter. Four goals to Scottsdale. They're finishing well, the boys from the sideling. Doing well in the ruck there is Tuffin. I like the way he's toughed it out. Oh, it's another intercept mark for Dave Gruber, this time to last. I mentioned, I don't mind his defensive efforts, Rob.
0: No, he's been good.
1: Pretty solid. Here's Byrne. So Byrne goes short. Far side of the ground, getting hard to see. That's Taylor. I've also liked his game, Liam Taylor. He shows a little bit good skills. Blacklow trying hard on centre wing. It comes out. There's Conn by hand. They combine down the wing, and there he is again. Another intercept mark to last. Chalk it down, Gabe Gruber.
2: Yep.
1: Here's Chilcott. We need the boys to get his possessions during the week. It's been pretty good. It's Taylor again on the far side. So they've combined a bit today. Have Chilcott and Taylor, both classy players for the Deloraine Roos, get the ball to half-forward flank. They sling it out. Here's Pettawood. Goes short, nice use. No, not nice use. Turnover mark. Ryan Byrne. So Byrne on centre wing in the near dark conditions here at Deloraine. Howe. Oh, it's a slow handball. Only just got to last. Back to Howe. It's going to come a little bit wider here now to Chilcott. They go either side of the ball here that's in the commentary box. Jaden Last, good left foot kick. Centre wing. Finds Clark. So Oliver Clark to the 50. I can see Magpies. It's going to come out. It's going to come off half back through Cox.
0: Magpies well set up. Open space. Ball bobbling around. Here's an opportunity quick to slingshot this quickly out the other end. Coxon. Couple of goals this quarter. Nice mark there on the wing. No one in front of him really to kick to. Goes backwards. Pettawood. Sorry, I should say that was Conn. Spreads the footy towards Pettawood. Opportunity here inside 50. Deloraine, lots of numbers back. Hayes held up. The two Roos hanging off him. So, again, as we've said, just great effort here from the Magpies. Just never giving in. Working it forward. Pure will of effort in front at the moment. Tomkinson gets first hand on. Belted forward there. Deloraine on the counter. Nicely done. Newsome up the other end of the ground this time. It comes back though. Oh, high tackle there. Umpire lets that one go. Calls that holding the ball. He's almost taken his head off his shoulders. Keith moves it on quickly. Keith a bit proppy after his kick there. Hopefully he hasn't done something. Nice mark there in, that was number eight, Ben Smith.
1: Yep.
0: And he's Pierce. Found Pierce, who's been super busy. And he's found a teammate there. Just keeping on behind play there with Keith Macker. He's just limping there now. Hopefully he's all right. He kicked the footy and he's grabbed hold of his leg. After the siren, so the 4 points are on the board here for the Roos. It won't really matter. After the siren, Darcy Hewitt lining up for his second goal. As I said, he's left a couple out there. Hewitt, distance won't be a problem with those powerful legs. On a bit of an angle, he's going to kick this one, I reckon. About 40 when he lets it go. Beautiful job. Great finish to that one, Darcy Hewitt. That's his second for the day. And we'll, on the Dave Gruber scoreboard, not the Memorial scoreboard, because he's still with us.
1: Yep.
0: Dave Gruber, thank you very much for that. Deloraine, 16-11, 107. Scottsdale, 11-4-70. I'll go quickly through the goal kickers. So for Deloraine, Layden Bloomfield was their leading goal scorer with four. Got a couple of threes with James Newsom. Nathan Pearce, Lockie Keefe with two. Darcy Hewitt with two, that last goal of the game. The singles to Kai Chilcott, Ben Smith. And I think that's it. And for Scottsdale, Ethan Pettawood leading all comers for the day with five. And a couple of twos there, Warwick Hall, James Coxon, Lachlan Bauman and Joel Hayes finishing off the good work there for the Magpies.
1: Yeah, look, it was a pretty competitive game, wasn't it? There were some moments there in that third quarter where Deloraine got away. They kicked five goals. Scottsdale couldn't really match them. But we said at three-quarter time, let's hope the Scottsdale boys can win the last quarter, or at least try to, and they did. It was 4-2 in the last quarter. It was all Scottsdale Grooves. You want to go through the final lot of stats for us, if you don't mind?
2: Yeah, just quickly, so hit-outs, 32 to Deloraine, 24 to Scottsdale. Clearances, 29 for Deloraine, and Scottsdale had 40 for the day. Inside 50s, even finished even at 43 each, and it was 7-15 Scottsdale's way in the last quarter, which was a bit of a reverse to the third quarter, inside 50s. Marks inside 50, Deloraine 14, Scottsdale 8. The big discrepancy here was intercept marks, where Deloraine took 17 for the day to Scottsdale's 8. And free kicks, pretty even, 23 for Deloraine, 27 for Scottsdale.
1: Thanks, Groups. Another good day. And as I said, you know, we probably came here, especially with the ins for Deloraine, we thought that it might have been somewhat of a smashing. But look, I was really pleased for Scottsdale. I thought they were quite competitive. Obviously, Ethan Pettawood was a star with 5 goals. But then the fact that they were able to hold on, win the last quarter, full credit to the boys. They'll go over the side link. They're going to struggle probably to win a game. But if they keep showing up, keep developing their players in Scottsdale, then, you know, who knows what can happen at later on this year and that. But Ethan Pettawood's a great leader, good young fellow.
0: Yeah.
1: And obviously a great player as well, kicking his 5 goals today. For the winners, Deloraine, we mentioned that they started the year well, beating Longford in a bit of an upset. They've had some injuries, obviously with the inclusions today of Pierce, Keefe, and probably to a lesser extent, Heath Shaw. But he was a general down back. I could see what he was coaching the boys down back. But they got some good players. They got some really good players led by at the top, Chilcott, Byrne, Bloomfield, a good forward pocket, a good full forward, Benny Smith, dangerous. Darcy Hewitt's played a lot of senior footy now. And, you know, Dylan Hall was one I really liked, number 23, I thought there. So, look, good signs for Deloraine. You want to see them beat North Launceston,
0: yeah.
1: You know, as a club that struggles a little bit this year. We've got one boy coming off here on the crutches. It might be, is it Durack?
0: Just trying to look and see his number. We talked about the injury list before, Macca.
1: He's on the crutches. Yeah, it is Durack. So, Durack there on the crutches, number 42, Thomas Durack. So, look, you know, really good effort. Better players, I'll do them, then you do the votes for us. If we look at Scottsdale, obviously Ethan Pettawood with 5 as we go down the list. Singline had his moments defensively. Warwick Hall, I think, is a good target. Coxon smart up forward. Krusker didn't play for them, which is, you know, a player that can easily come back in as one of the best players in the comp. Tuffin, I thought he really was okay in the ruck.
2: Yep.
1: Up against Kiefer for most of the day. Thought he did all right. Con was a player I didn't mind across half back. Just, you know, a lot of these boys did well. It's just their use of their footy by hand and foot, where they try, but they just turn it over. Deloraine, top of the list. Kai Chilcott, everywhere from start to finish. We mentioned Byrne before. Darcy Hewitt, you know, really good. Bloomfield with his four goals. Newsome, dangerous, you know, as a forward, one of their forwards. You know, all the way down to obviously Lachie Keefe, their import, and also Nathan Pearce, who's come back as well, kicked his three goals. So before we wrap up, Rob, thank you to the team in the studio. Chris Sayer there. Chris Ball, great to see you in amongst it today. I know you're not happy about your Brisbane Lions the other night, but it's good to have you at Deloraine, obviously with our skipper enjoying his holiday over in England. Well done to Grooves. Rob, you've had a big day doing the women's game as well. And drum roll, the 3, 2, and 1. Make sure you do them from one up.
0: I will certainly. Thank you, Makatoo, for your leadership today. You've stepped in beautifully into that captain's role.
1: Well, I don't want to take it now.
0: No. No, it's a big mantle to wear, but beautifully covered with the best players. So tough to find some votes today. I've given one vote to Ethan Pedderwood from Scottsdale. I thought he was terrific. 5 goals, probably could have had 6 or 7. Just really, really good leadership and certainly kept them in the game at times. But some good signs from him. My second vote, Nathan Pearce, perhaps a little unlucky, but I've given it to Layden Bloomfield. I thought best forward on the ground. As you said, a goal in every quarter, so he did it for the whole 4 quarters. Just presented himself, was a threat all the time. And I've given 3 votes to Kai Chilcott. I thought it was an outstanding game from him. Again, we didn't count his possessions. He would have ended up, I reckon, mid to high 30s. But not just accumulator. He was setting up things. Very, very busy early. A little bit quieter in the last quarter. But, you know, great captain's game from him, and he got a goal as well. So 1 vote, Ethan Pedderwood from Scottsdale. 2, Layden Bloomfield from Deloraine for his 4 goals. And 3, Kai Chilcott for a mountain of possessions and a great goal as well.
1: So there it is here from Deloraine. Just before we go, the final scores, Deloraine 16-11-107. They defeated Scottsdale by 37 points, 11-470. I don't believe there's any football coverage for us next week. There is. At Windsor Park next week.
0: Windsor Park, that's right.
1: Oh, it is, 23rd?
3: Yeah, haven't you read the manifesto?
1: No.
0: There's a change, though. We were supposed to be somewhere else, I think.
1: We were supposed to be at Longford.
0: Yeah.
1: And now where are you, boys?
0: Windsor Park.
1: Windsor Park.
0: Launceston.
1: Who? Oh, versus Deloraine. Okay. I'm obviously not required because it's not on my calendar.
0: Yeah.
1: I'll see you when I see you. No, I think I've got the VFL game, too, in a couple of weeks. Yeah. The Devils versus Richmond. I'll be there for that one. So, look, thanks for joining us here at Deloraine. Well done to the team. And hopefully, Grooves, we can listen to the Hawks win on the way home.
3: Yep, let's hope so. They're even up now, 21 points apiece.
1: Righto. Well done. Thank you to all of our listeners. Thank you to the live stream. Thanks to Chris and Chris. And well done. Thanks for joining us. See you at Windsor Park next week.
0: Sounds great. See you then. Thank you.
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3: Yes, you are right now. You probably didn't realise you were, but you are a little bit early this evening because the football wound up before the hour. But here we are. We've got six extra minutes for Reelin' in the Ears this evening. And I'm Richard Barker, obviously. And the man behind the console for the football was Chris Sayer. And he deserves a big shout out of thanks because it's an otherwise thankless job. There's always a little person, or a big person, or just a person, sitting here in the studio pushing dials and knobs and things like that and making sure it all works smoothly. And this afternoon that was none other than Chris Sayer. Anyway, as those guys mentioned, they'll be back, some of them will be back next week to cover another game of Tasmanian local football. But in the meantime, we are here for Reelin' in the Ears. I will tell you shortly what we're here for, but in the meantime I will just very quickly update your weather forecast before we start. The forecast for the rest of Saturday is partly cloudy. There's not much else to say. There's a slight chance of a shower later tonight and winds are light. Overnight, we can expect a minimum temperature of 10 degrees. Tomorrow, Sunday the 17th of May, a maximum temperature of 18. And it is almost certain to rain tomorrow. 95% chance of rain, cloudy and light winds, but a possible rainfall of somewhere in the vicinity of 3 to 10 millimetres. Also looking a bit showery on Monday. The current situation around the central north of the state is in Launceston. It is 18 degrees, 17 degrees at Launceston Airport, 16 at Cressy and 16 degrees at Low Head. The high temperature, by the way, in case you're wondering, was just over 21 degrees in Launceston day as well. Now, the music you're hearing behind you, if you can hear it, and I assume you can, is some ambient music crafted by the man David Sylvian. Now, David Sylvian is the feature of Reelin' in the Ears this evening. David Sylvian, if you're not familiar with him at all, was once upon a time the lead singer of the English New Wave slash glam slash New Romantic English band Japan. They had a brief but slightly influential career in the very late 1970s and early 1980s, but they didn't last very long for reasons that we will get into later on. Anyway, the music we're listening to is something called The Beekeeper's Apprentice from a compilation called Approaching Silence. We're not going to hear much of the ambient music tonight. We're going to hear stuff that's much more bracing and engaging. But one theme that will come through in the music of David Sylvian this evening is that he is by temperament a melancholy, introverted kind of individual, and his music is generally characterized by restraint rather than excess and bombast, even when he teams up with Robert Fripp of King Crimson later on, famous prog rock guitarist, etc. He still manages to bring restraint and melancholy to proceedings, as you'll find out. But it all started, at least in terms of recordings, with Japan's first album, was in 1978. It was called Adolescent Sex, and at that stage they were a very different proposition to what they ended up being. They essentially were modelling themselves on the New York Dolls, and you can see that if you see publicity photos of them and album covers from the time. They're all big hair and makeup and women's clothing and all that sort of stuff. And they also modelled the New York Dolls sound to some extent as well. David Sylvian's name actually is kind of a remodelling of Sylvain Sylvain, one of the guitarists from the New York Dolls. David Sylvian's name is, he was born David Batt, and his brother Steve Jansen, the drummer in Japan, was Stephen Batt, and he named himself David Johansson, Stephen Jansen, because Jansen sounded a bit like Johansson, the lead singer of the New York Dolls. Anyway, Enough talk, let's hear a track. I'm going to play you one of the singles now from Adolescent Sex. It is a rather perverse cover version of Barbara Streisand's song Don't Rain on My Parade from Funny Girl, and it sounds like this.

The song we've just heard is called Sometimes I Feel So Low, and it comes from Japan's second studio album from 1978. That album was called Obscure Alternatives. And before it, we heard a track from their debut album, which was released earlier in the same year, 1978. That was back in the 70s, when it wasn't unusual for bands to release two albums in the same year. The second album, Obscure Alternatives, was the first album by Japan that David Sylvian was prepared to reluctantly own. He pretty much disowned and washed his hands of the first one, kind of considers it an embarrassment. I'm rather fond of it myself because I heard it at a very young, impressionable age, and I think there's some fabulous stuff on it. It's a fun album. But yeah, David Sylvian himself did not want to have it as part of his legacy, apparently. But he's prepared to concede that the second album is, in his mind anyway, officially the first Japan album. Things get very different after 1978. 1979, the next year, they went away and they had a bit of a hiatus, and they had a think and a bit of a change of musical direction. And you're going to hear that on the track I'm about to play from their third album, Quiet Life, released in 1979. The change in direction was quite profound. Gone were the New York Dolls stylings. They were still rather made up and effeminate in their stage presence, but the music had changed considerably. David Sylvian, in particular, this is probably the biggest change to notice, is that the quality of his voice is gone from a kind of snarling, whining thing, which we heard on the first two albums, to a smooth and mellifluous baritone, which would characterize the rest of his musical career. I'm going to play you a track now from Quiet Life, and it is the title track

That's Japan, recorded live on their final tour in London. And a track that was originally on their final studio album, Tin Drum. That album came out in 1982. The track we heard is called Ghosts. And the live album that that appeared on came out the year after in 1983. And you'd barely credit it's the same singer. The style of his singing has evolved so radically and so quickly from one album to the next. Now, that song is kind of considered really the start of David Sylvian's solo career in a way, if you follow up some of the retrospective compilation albums, career-spanning compilations. There's one called Everything and Nothing and another one, Victims of Stars. They both feature that song, even though it's not a David Sylvian solo song. It is very, well, it's indicative, really, of where his career was going after Japan. Now, someone that Japan had collaborated with towards the end of their career was the Japanese composer, musician, multi-instrumentalist Ryuichi Sakamoto. And in 1983, Sakamoto did the soundtrack for the film Merry Christmas, Mr. Lawrence. The music that he, the theme music that he did for that's become really iconic. You'd probably recognize it in an instant if it were you to hear it. And he also recorded in 1983 a vocal version with David Sylvian singing the lyrics. And this is what that sounds like.

0: That's Forbidden Colors, Ryuichi Sakamoto and David Sylvian's vocal reworking of Sakamoto's music for Merry Christmas, Mr. Lawrence, the film that came out in 1983. That song would appear at the end of his album Secrets of the Beehive a few years later. It was released as an extra bonus track on some issues of that, including the one that I've got here in my little hand. It's 26 minutes after 5 p.m. right now. You're listening to Reeling in the Years with Richard here on City Park Radio this evening. And this evening we are taking a deep dive and a chronological kind of tour through the music and career of David Sylvian, initially originally the lead singer and one of the songwriters in Japan. Itchy and struggling after Japan to assert his own creative stamp on proceedings, and he went on to do just that over a long and varied career. Most people kind of assume that he just kind of faded away, but he got more and more interesting in some ways as the years went on. He was one of those artists, and he's actually, I think, one of the few musicians. Musical artist is a bit of it's a term we throw around pretty loosely, but I don't think many musicians really qualify as artists with a capital A. But I think David Sylvian probably, at least in my estimation, is one of them. He never stopped striving, never stopped trying to do something new and original. And you'll hear as the next hour and a half roll by how his style evolved and kept evolving.
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0: 1984 saw the release of David Sylvian's official debut album. The album was called Brilliant Trees, and it had a couple of big hit singles on it, and it was well received critically and all that sort of stuff. And I'm going to play you one of the singles from it right now. This is a thing called Red Guitar.

That ended rather abruptly. That was a little thing called Words with the Shaman, instrumental experimentation, if you like. Basically, after the album Brilliant Trees was released in 1994, David Sylvian released a 12-inch EP called Words with the Shaman by way of just experimenting, taking stock of himself, trying out a few new musical ideas before he gathered himself and put in the big creative surge for the next solo album. I should mention too, the track we heard before Words with the Shaman was Red Guitar, one of the singles from Brilliant Trees from 1984. But after Words with the Shaman came his second studio album from 1986. It was a thing called Gone to Earth, and I'm going to play you a track from it now. This is called Riverman.

That's Taking the Veil, a track from David Sylvian's 1986 solo album, Gone to Earth. And before that, we heard another track from the same album. It was called River Man. Now, another couple of years on from 1986, or another 1 year, and it comes to 1987, and that sees the release of his big, most successful and influential album of all. And any David Sylvian fan, even casual fans, probably particularly casual David Sylvian fans, would probably rank this as their favourite album. It's a real career highlight. It's called Secrets of the Beehive, and I'm going to play you a couple of tracks from it now, beginning with this gorgeous bit of stuff called Orpheus.

That's Orpheus from David Sylvian's 1987 album Secrets of the Beehive. You can hear there that the textures are starting to become much more instrumental. The two albums before that, Brilliant Trees and Gone to Earth, all sounds very 80s. Fretless bass, big drum sounds, all that sort of stuff. But Secrets of the Beehive, yeah, the it's in Wikipedia, one of the categories, one of the genres which it's listed under is a thing called chamber rock, which I have to admit I'd never heard of before. I just saw it then, but apparently it's a music genre that combines rock music with intricate use of strings, horns, piano and vocal harmonies. Other components drawn from the orchestral and lounge pop of the 60s, etc., etc., which seems, yeah, reasonable. There's a lot of collaborators on this album too, who he would go on to have long and lasting collaborative relationships with. Mark Isham plays the flugelhorn on Orpheus there. It has Ryuichi Sakamoto playing piano and strings, and also his brother, Steve Jansen, ex the drummer from Japan, who would also go on to become, throughout David Sylvian's own career, one of his most regular and reliable collaborators. I'll play you another track from the same album now, from Secrets of the Beehive. This is another very acoustically flavoured thing. This is called When Poets Dreamed of Angels.

When Poets Dreamed of Angels, that was another track from the album Secrets of the Beehive from 1987. Now, after Secrets of the Beehive, David Sylvian's life kind of, and his career, became slightly unmoored, really. He was moving on after this. Didn't want to repeat himself or return to the same waters, as he put it. But the period that followed was apparently the hardest of his life. He describes it as a descent into hell, basically. He descended into a long period of clinical depression and not releasing his next solo album for another 12 years. The next solo album didn't come out until 1999. He dealt with this depression, though, by throwing himself into one collaborative project after another. The next two things he did after Secret of the Beehive were two consecutive collaborative albums with Holger Tschucke, who was originally the bassist from the German krautrock band Can. And they became great friends and collaborators for quite some time. He also explored a range of spiritual philosophies, the writings of Gurdjieff, Gnosticism, Zen, and all of these left traces in his music as well. And finally, around this time, settled into Buddhism. But one of the collaborations that eventuated over these few painful years for him was in 1989, the members of Japan reformed for a reunion album. David Sylvian didn't want to perform again under the name Japan, though, so they called this outfit Raintree Crow, and the album that they released comes out under the same name. It was released in 1991. And I'm going to play a couple of things from it now, starting with this little thing. It's called Every Colour You Are.

0: We've just heard two tracks from the 1991 album called Rain Tree Crow, a reunion album for the members of Japan, and the name of the band was no longer Japan. They were actually Rain Tree Crow for that album, and it was the first and last. Those guys would not collaborate as a foursome again. That was the last time.
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0: He may have been clinically depressed, but one thing David Sylvian was not around this time of his life and career was idle. He was still a very busy man. He was collaborating like a mad thing. He, as I said, had a couple of collaborative albums with Holger Tschuke from the band Can, and after Rain Tree Crow, he released a collaborative soundtrack album with an artist by the name of Russell Mills. There was a thing called Ember Glance, The Permanence of Memory. And also around this time, he was approached by Robert Fripp to collaborate and also to join King Crimson as a brand new member, brand new singer, guitarist, frontman of King Crimson. Very flattering offer, obviously. Robert Fripp would only really make the offer to musicians that he held in high regard, but David Sylvian turned it down. He said he didn't really want the baggage that would come with membership of King Crimson around this time. But they still did a couple of things. They released a studio album together, and they also went on a tour to support that, and there was a live album called Damage in the wake of that as well. I will get to that collaboration shortly, but before we do, he also, around this time, contributed a couple of tracks to his old friend Ryuichi Sakamoto, an album of his. This thing was called Heartbeat, was the Sakamoto album, and David Sylvian contributed two tracks to it. One of them was this one. It's called Heartbeat, a.k.a. Tanakaki.

0: into my heart.
1: A day third. Great boys chattering up the GC. GC. This is the almost forgotten sound.
2: That's Heartbeat, one of two songs that David Sylvian contributed to Ryuichi Sakamoto's 1992 album by the same name. It was also called Heartbeat. And around this time, well, just the year before, 1991, he hooked up with Robert Fripp. As I said before, he was invited to join King Crimson. Now, he didn't really like the sound of that, but they did go on a tour together, backed up by the bassist and stick player, Chapman stick player, Trey Gunn, on which they largely improvised. They made they wrote material in the process, but they largely improvised their way through the tour. And David Sylvian, despite his years in clinical depression and being bogged down creatively on his own merits and also personally, of course, started to enjoy himself. It's interesting if you see the live concert footage that came from the tour that he did with Robert Fripp and co. He is very much into it, but he's very much into it in his own very quiet, introverted way. He was never a front man. Even when he was ostensibly the front man, he would more often than not be standing off to the side of the stage somewhere in a blue spotlight, far from the front of the stage, doing his thing. He's singing and playing what needs to be played, but he's not seeking to be the center of attention. But when he's not doing anything center of attention wise, in the Robert Fripp project, you can see him very intently listening with great pleasure to what the other players are doing. Now, this all eventuated an album which was released in 1993, Robert Fripp and David Sylvian. The album's called The First Day, and I'm going to play you the single from it right now. This is Jean the Birdman.

First up in that pair of songs, we heard Jean the Birdman. Jean the Birdman was a track from The First Day, the collaboration between David Sylvian and Robert Fripp. And we followed that with the B-side to the single of Jean the Birdman. That was a thing called Earthbound. And it was obviously just totally stripped back, David Sylvian and an acoustic guitar, and a song that he would play live on the solo tour that he embarked on a couple of years later. He went on a big solo tour, extensive one through the early part of the 90s, and started to enjoy himself again and kept collaborating. And I'm going to play you another one of those collaborations right now. This is a thing from an

Alessini and Pierluigi Andreoni. And David Sylvian contributes three songs to this album. And I'm going to play you one right now. This is something called The Golden Way.

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Out from the words on the page in this school.

life enters deep, but I'm longing to sing. My phone's ready to take.

The Golden Way, that's one of three tracks that David Sylvian contributed to the album Marco Polo, which was a thing by Nicola Alessini and Pierluigi Andreoni, one of many, many, many collaborations that David Sylvian embarked on during the 1990s and continued to embark on during the new millennium as the 2000s got underway. We might hear some of those if we have time to squeeze them in. But by the end of this decade, the 90s, David Sylvian had refound his own musical voice, as it were. And by 1999, he was married by now, had a young family. And he released in 1999 his next solo album. 12 years was the difference in time between the previous one, Secrets of the Beehive in 1987, and this one. This was called Dead Bees on a Cake. It would prove to be his most eclectic album yet. And I'm going to play you a couple of tracks from it right now, starting with this very brief thing. It's called Dobro No. 1.

Two tracks there from David Sylvian's 1999 solo album, the one that emerged after the great big gap from the one before. We heard first up Dobro number one, and then the second track there was Midnight Sun. Now, we're at the end of the millennium, but as the first decade of the new millennium got underway, he was still collaborating like a mad thing. He collaborated with his brother, the drummer Steve Jansen, originally the drummer of Japan. And I'm going to play you a couple of tracks now from the Steve Jansen album called Slope, released in 2007. The first one features David Sylvian on vocals, of course, because that's who Reelin' in the Years is all about tonight. Steve Jansen on drums and other bits and pieces, and also some vocals from Joan Wasser, also who records music as Joan as policewoman. This is a thing called Ballad of a Dead Man.

0: couple of tracks there from Steve Jansen's 2007 album called Slope, featuring our man David Sylvian on lead vocals. The first one we heard was Ballad of a Dead Man, also featuring Joan Wasser on vocals, and we followed that with Playground Martyrs. We're almost out of time, folks. Unfortunately, I've got four more albums I could have selected tracks from, but we're running thin on time because this is coming down the pipe, which is exciting.
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0: And your host tonight on The Rock Show is none other than Craig Boone. And I've just been chatting to Craig, and he has a very interesting show lined up for you. I think you might like it. So I'd be sticking around to listen to a bit of it myself when I get home. We've only got 6 minutes left together, though, dear listener, to get into some more David Sylvian music. And that's not nowhere near enough to play you the things that I intended to play you. His music gets quite jangly and spare. He had this project that where he wanted to dismantle pop songs and the idea of a pop song, remove as much as he possibly could without breaking the thing. And as you can imagine, things get quite odd, quite arty, and quite dissonant in some cases. He collaborated with guitarists who would improvise their pieces and a whole swag of other things, strange instrumentation on albums like Blemish and Manifon. Unfortunately, we don't have the time to hear tracks off Blemish and Manifon, so I'm going to play you one of the last recorded things that he released. This was from 2013, I think. He seems to have fallen off the radar since then. He's just kind of mellowed into a musical retirement, I think. He might still be doing things wherever it is he is and whatever it is he's doing. But this is the last recorded thing we have from him. You'll hear the voice has aged. It's no longer so smooth and mellifluous. It sounds slightly broken, as one's voice does when one gets older. But it's still got all the old melancholy. And I'm going to play this for you now. This is a thing called Do You Know Me Now?

ACDC kicking off the rock show in style there with Back in Black from, of course, the mega-selling album of the same name. Welcome to the rock show on City Park Radio. I'm Craig Boone, and I will be with you tonight through until 9 o'clock. And I've got what I hope is an interesting program for you this evening. It's taken from an article from Classic Rock, ultimateclassicrock.com, an online site, by a gentleman by the name of Matthew Wilkening, and he wrote an article, the most skipped songs from 40 famous classic rock albums. I'll say that again. The most skipped songs from 40 famous classic rock albums. Obviously, not going to get through 40 in a two-hour program, so I'm doing a dozen tonight. I'm doing the most played and the least played song from those albums. So it's interesting. It was taken from Spotify numbers up until September 1st last year. There's a few surprises. Some of them won't surprise you at all, like Back in Black is the most played song from the album Back in Black. I'm sure some of the others, like You Shook Me All Night Long, would be right up there as well. But Back in Black has racked up nearly 2 billion streams on Spotify, and so well and truly the most played song on that album. And the one that's been played the least has 25 million streams, so still a considerable number, but nowhere near 2 billion. So that's the type of thing we'll be looking at tonight. So you'll hear the big track from these classic albums, and then you'll hear the lesser-known track afterwards. So maybe a few what you would call deep cuts there. There's a few there that will be familiar to people that love those albums. There'll be a few that, if you're a casual observer of those albums, you might have forgotten along the way and not know them anywhere near as well as the big hits that have come off these mega-selling albums. They're all big hit albums, mostly going back to the 70s and onwards. The earliest one I've got is The Beatles, so back into the 60s for that one. And then, the more recent ones as we go through this program, and probably the next one take us up to the 90s. But, kicking off with AC/DC with Back in Black there. As I said, the most played song with 2 billion streams on Spotify off that album, and the one with 25 million streams, the least played song off that album according to Spotify as of September last year, is this one, Shake a Leg.

ACDC there with Shake a Leg. Not a bad rocking little track, but obviously one of those ones not as well known as the other big tracks off Back in Black. Before we go on, just a big thank you to Richard Barker for his Reeling in the Years program before I came on tonight on David Sylvian. Very interesting listen, and always good to catch up with Richard in the studio before I come on for my little stint. And hopefully you'll enjoy tonight's program. We're going on with the second album now. It's pretty much alphabetical order tonight. I'll just sort of work my way through the list. So the article I was looking at had 40 albums. Tonight we're covering 12, but I will do another show at some stage with at least another 12. I won't end up probably doing all 40, but you never know. Could even get three shows out of this article. So yeah, it's interesting to know. It's just interesting to see what's happened in the Spotify era. And I'll mention a couple of albums as I go through, where I was a little bit surprised where what I would consider, and I guess what most people consider the best known track of an album, isn't the most streamed song necessarily, because maybe it was something that came out in the 80s. The particular single was a big hit at the time, but people, since streaming has come online, they're actually streaming another track off the album that also a hit, but not as quite as big a hit. It'll make more sense when I get to it anyway, but I'll let you know which one I'm referring to when I get there. The next one was interesting. They've gone with an Aerosmith album. I probably would have gone with Rocks as the truly classic album they had. They've gone with Toys in the Attic, also a great album, don't get me wrong. Love Toys in the Attic as well. And as the article says, there are no bad songs on Aerosmith's 1975 masterpiece Toys in the Attic, which is probably true, but I would argue that Rocks is an even stronger album, the following album. Out of the streaming listens, though, there's two tracks that have got over 33 million listens, so not that much more, really, than the AC/DC track you just heard. Sweet Emotion is one of those. The other one was redone with Run DMC, so that'll give away what it is. It's Walk This Way was the other one that was over 33 million. But well and truly over 33 million, these two. Sweet Emotion, 526 million. Walk This Way is a little bit over 606 million. The least played track, I'll go straight into that after I've played Walk This Way. One that I particularly like, and it's probably one of my favourite songs tonight, that is one of the lesser lights. So that's a song called Round and Round, which has had less than 3 million listens. And as the article said, it's the darkest, least eager to please song on the album, and also appears second to last on the track list, which, as you'll see, can often be a factor. So you'll find as I go through later on, often the second to last track on the album is the least played track, or the most skipped track, however you want to look at that. So anyway, let's listen to these two Aerosmith tracks from the Toys in the Attic album from 1975. First up, Walk This Way, which I'm sure you'll all know, and then Round and Round.

That is prime mid-1970s Aerosmith firing all cylinders there with a track called Round and Round. I really enjoy that one. It's a little bit darker and moodier than some of the others. It's just got something to it. It's a bit of a killer groove, and yeah, really enjoy that one. So I hope you did as well. Next up, the Beatles. And when you think of Beatles, and well, they've certainly got plenty of classic albums, but the one that probably everyone goes to straight away is Sgt. Pepper's. So we're going to play the most played song and the least played song from that. So five songs from the Beatles' conceptually groundbreaking 1967 album, clocking with over 100 million streams. The one that I'm going to play as the most played has more than 210 million, leaving the second to last track. There we go again, the second to last track on the album, Good Morning, Good Morning, in last place with almost 19 million. John Lennon, the song's author, would not be surprised. This is a quote from him. He said, "It's a throwaway, a piece of garbage, I always thought," he once declared. "I always had the TV on very low in the background when I was writing, and it came over, and then I wrote the song." So not a lot of effort went into Good Morning, Good Morning by the sound of it. And yeah, I must admit, it's not one of those ones that I've played a lot, even listening to Sgt. Pepper's. I probably might have been guilty of skipping it on the CD. And it certainly looks like Spotify listeners are skipping it rather than streaming it. So let's have those two tracks from Sgt. Pepper's now. First up, Lucy in the Sky with Diamonds, and then Good Morning, Good Morning.

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Bon Jovi with Living on a Prayer. So if you're just joining the show, you're listening to The Rock Show on City Park Radio. It's just coming up to 26 minutes to 8. I'm Craig Boone. I'm with you through until 9 o'clock this evening. And tonight's theme is based on an article I read by a gentleman by the name of Matthew Wilkening from ultimateclassicrock.com. And the title of the article is The Most Skipped Songs from 40 Famous Classic Rock Albums. I'm covering 12 of those albums tonight, and as well as the most skipped song, according to Spotify, I'm playing the most played songs as well. So that was obviously the most played song off Bon Jovi's mega hit album, Slippery When Wet. So the Spotify numbers for the songs from Bon Jovi's 1986 smash hit, Slippery When Wet, show the enduring power of a hit single. Living on a Prayer is one of roughly 120 songs to have earned 2 billion streams on the platform so far, with You Give Love a Bad Name adding an impressive 1.4 billion. Oddly, the album's other massive hit, Wanted Dead or Alive, has only garnered 534 million to date. That'd probably be my favourite of the three, too, I think, over time. Coming in way behind that is the album's perhaps overly peppy, keyboard-dominated closing track, Wild in the Streets. If you've forgotten how that one goes, let's have a listen to it now.

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Boston there with More Than a Feeling. There is so much I love about that song. That is one of my favourite songs of all time. Brilliant guitar riff, brilliant vocals. Love the fade out. Gotta love those high vocal notes. It's just sensational song, that one. And hope you enjoyed that one. That's, as I say, one of my all-time top 10 for absolute certain. It'd be right up there. Could even be top 5. And I'm not the only one that loves it. It's had more than a feeling. It's had more than a billion streams on Spotify up to September 1 last year, according to this article that I'm working off. And a few of the other songs have done okay, but nowhere near the size of More Than a Feeling. And most of the bigger streaming tracks, such as Peace of Mind and Long Time, Rock and Roll Band, they're all in the first half of the album. It sort of drops away in terms of number of listens in the second half of the album. And this continues like through the second half of the album, reaching a low point of 17 million listens for the least played song on the album, which is the one I'm about to play for you now. This is from Boston's self-titled 1976 debut, which was a huge mega seller. But this track, the least known song or least played song on the album, Something About You.

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0: Back to back, Def Leppard there. You just heard Action Not Words, and before that we had Photograph. And quoting from the article I'm using for tonight's theme, it said, so far the twin titans of Photograph, which is just under 180,000 streams, and Rock of Ages are the only songs from Def Leppard's 1983 breakthrough Pyromania to earn over 100 million streams, although Fallen is more than halfway there. Once again, it's the second to last song on the album, Action Not Words, that comes in last in terms of streaming, with about 3.5 million to date. The band's biggest digital hit is Hysteria's Pour Some Sugar on Me, with 572 million. Next up, Dire Straits' Brothers in Arms album, and this one came as a bit of a surprise, and it wasn't only me that was surprised, the writer of the article, Matthew Wilkening, was surprised as well. He commented, colour of surprise, despite that attention-grabbing animated video on Sting Cameo, Money for Nothing, with 659 million streams, is not the most popular song from Dire Straits' Brothers in Arms. That honour instead goes to Walk of Life, with over 885 million. The two were fighting for the silver medal anyway, as Sultans of Swing captures the gold with 1.56 billion streams. So that's the gold for the Dire Straits streams, obviously, not from the same album. Side 2 opener of Brothers in Arms, Right Across the River, is the least streamed song on Brothers in Arms, with just over 24 million plays. So I'm going to play you both of those back to back. But before that, we're just going to have a word here from the sponsor, and then those two tracks from Dire Straits' Brothers in Arms album.
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Well, personally, I love that track. So that is Right Across the River by Dire Straits. I'm going to stick my neck out here and say that is not the worst song on Brothers in Arms, and I think that honour should go to Why Worry. Apologies to people that like Why Worry, but I just think it's a bit dull, and I actually really quite like Right Across the River. I remember seeing it performed live at KG5 in Glenorchy, and that was a great track. If memory serves me, one of the musicians, I think one of the keyboardists, might have actually come out with a conch shell to do the opening and the last note there that you hear with a conch shell, which was pretty cool. But anyway, so interesting. Walk of Life, the biggest track off Brothers in Arms, according to Spotify streams as of September last year, and Right Across the River, the least streamed. Next up, the Eagles and their classic album Hotel California. No surprises that the title track is the most streamed song off the album, but I was a little bit disappointed with the least stream, so I'll just read you a little bit from the article. It said, the epic title track to the Eagles' Hotel California is quickly closing in on joining the 2 billion streams club, towering far above the album's next most popular song, Life in the Fast Lane, which has 386 million. Following the rules they've done for this article and excluding reprises and other covers, so Wasted Time reprise gets actually left out of this count. That's only had 9.5 million streams. The most skipped song on the album is Pretty Maids All in a Row, which happens to be one of my favourites. Only had 18 million streams. Bob Dylan was, they said, count Bob Dylan among the fans who think the track deserves better. In a 2020 New York Times interview, he said the gorgeous Joe Walsh sung track could be one of the best songs ever. So there you go. So yeah, I really love it. Pretty Maids All in a Row. Love the live version as well of this one. Sort of hair standing up on the back of the neck sort of thing, like it's one of those great sort of moving tracks. But anyway, let's hear both of those back to back. The Eagles with Hotel California and then Pretty Maids All in a Row. Enjoy.

Back-to-back Fleetwood Mac there. That was Oh Daddy, and before that we had Dreams. And Dreams is just one of three songs from Fleetwood Mac's biggest selling album, Rumours, to surpass 1 million streams, followed by The Chain with 1.4 billion and Go Your Own Way with over 1.2 billion. Christo McVie's dramatic Oh Daddy, which you just heard, inspired by the marriage problems of her band with her bandmate Mick Fleetwood, is the least played track at 46 million, which is still a pretty decent total. Okay, bit of a change of pace now. Let's head across to Guns N' Roses and the biggest song from Appetite for Destruction, which is, of course, Sweet Child of Mine.

Guns N' Roses there with Anything Goes from Appetite for Destruction, the least played track on that album. And before that we had Sweet Child of Mine, which is the most played track on that album. And three songs from Appetite for Destruction have racked up over a billion streams. Sweet Child of Mine is closing in on 2.5 billion, believe it or not. Paradise City and Welcome to the Jungle are both over a billion as well. Next, we're going to head across to my favourite album of all time, The Goat. Elton John's Goodbye Yellow Brick Road. And I wasn't too surprised to see the two place getters in this one. So the most played track is Benny and the Jets with over 550 million streams. And the least played is Social Disease with less than 4 million. So that's pretty well down on the list compared to a lot of the ones that we've heard tonight. And fantastic double album, but I would say Social Disease would be one of my least favourite songs on there. And if I was going to skip one, it would probably be that one. But Elton John's got four songs with over a billion streams. Your Song, Rocket Man, I'm Still Standing, and his 2021 Dua Lipa collaboration Cold Heart, which is closing in on 2.5 billion streams, believe it or not. So it does help to have stuff out in the modern era. So that's up with Sweet Child of Mine, believe it or not, the version of I'm Still Standing he did with Dua Lipa. Cold Heart, I should say, that he did with Dua Lipa. So, yeah, interesting. Interesting how these stats work out. But anyway, let's have a listen to those two tracks from, as I said, my album that I consider the greatest of all time and that I did on the Side 1, Track 1 show on this program that's being played on Friday nights. I did that a while ago, played last year, and I might have to look at doing one for this year as well, pick out another album and have a go at that. So, yeah, have a listen to Side 1, Track 1 every Friday night, early in the evening. But anyway, let's have a listen to Elton now with Benny and the Jets and then Social Disease.

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0: Something new. Alternative classics and interesting tidbits from all over. David Bryce brings you the audio files every Monday night at 9 p.m. right here on City Park Radio.

Elton John there with Social Disease from Goodbye Yellow Brick Road. It's nearly time for me to go. I hope you've enjoyed tonight's program. Got one more album to feature for you, which is from Journey and the Escape album. This has actually got the two biggest discrepancies between the most streamed song and the least streamed song. But before I do that, let's have a look at the weather forecast for tomorrow for the Launceston area. It's cloudy with a very high chance of showers and light winds. We're looking at a maximum of 18 and a minimum of 10. Chance of any rain is 95% and possible rainfall 3 to 10 millimetres. So it could be a bit of a wet one tomorrow. So be prepared for that if you're out and about. Keep listening to City Park Radio tonight. We've got DJD coming up with 1200 Degrees after this show. That's always a great listen. And then in the morning, we've got Breakfast with John Elkham, Jazz Spectrum with John Wilson at 9 o'clock. Meet Me at the Movies comes on at 11 o'clock. So keep your dial on City Park Radio. I'll be back again next month. I'll be in a couple of times on the 20th and the 27th of June. I look forward to playing some more tracks for you then. So I'm going to leave you tonight with this massive hit. It's had a massive resurgence in the 2000s. Big hit in the early 80s, but resurgence in more recent times. It's up to over 2.5 billion listens on Spotify. I'm referring to Don't Stop Believing by Journey. And the least played track off that album, Escape, is Lay It Down. So I'll finish with those two Journey songs back to back. And I will catch you next month. I'm Craig Boone. Thanks very much for listening. And I'll see you next time.

Yes, yes, y'all, it is that time. Time once again for 1200 Degrees, episode 282, as heard across the nation with thanks to the Community Radio Network. This is yours truly, DJ D, back at it once again and in the mix on the all vinyl tip. That's right, nothing but 7-inch vinyl on this episode. And it's wonderful to be able to throw back to some of the early mixes that yours truly, Mama D, created. This one created for the 45 Kings Collective. And what a wonderful collective it is. Such an honour to throw down for this one back then. So this mix is going back to approximately 2021 or thereabouts. And it was one of the first I created for this collective. And what an absolute pleasure it was throwing down these nothing but 7-inch vinyl 45s. And when my collection was still quite small, quite humble. So yes, I hope you enjoyed this one. As always, you can hit me up online on most social networks under DJ D Worldwide. For now though, let's get ready to turn those radios all the way up as yours truly, Mama D, gets in the mix for the 45 Kings Collective Nothing But 7-inch vinyl right here, right now for 1200 Degrees, episode 282. Let's go.

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So I exchanged it for some apple juice. I had the blues, but I shook them loose. A Jeep is blasted from the urban streets. Loops of funk over hardcore beats. The moon dabbles in the morning sky. As the minutes just creep on by, I get a thought and here comes my tribe. Ritual shakes and in good vibes. Like always, the quest begins. In the mist though, but the rhythms move in.

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And you tuned in to my homegirl, DJ D, Australia's premier female turntablist.

0: episode 282 of 1200 Degrees, as heard across Australia, with thanks to the Community Radio Network. This is yours truly, DJ D, hopping on the mic one last time to send you all much thanks for tuning in to another episode. That's right, another episode of nothing but 45s, 7-inch vinyl all the way through. And what an absolute pleasure it is to throw down these beautiful little pieces of wax. Now, this recording recorded back around 2021 for the 45 Kings Collective, and definitely sending a big shout out to all of my 45 queens out there. It's wonderful to see this medium kept alive in such a beautiful way these days. So, until the next round, you can catch past episodes on my Mixcloud under DJ D Worldwide. For now, though, I'm going to sign out and wish you all a wonderful one to come. I'll see you online under DJ D Worldwide on most social networks. For now, though, sending you all much love with many thanks for tuning into another one. Peace out, y'all.
1: 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Turn up one time, let's go.

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1: It's Oaks and Jabs, take a stab at it, Dag Nabbit. Restyling like it's bad habits.
0: Dag Nabbit. Pull a rabbit out of a hat, I rap on it. It's just like that. Yeah, I rarely freestyle on a tip, but if we on the radio, then I'ma give a dip. Dippity dip dip, hippity hip hop, drippity drip drop, flippity flip flopping. Not stopping when I'm dropping. Oops, Cole, tell them how you're popping.
1: Right, the beat goes off in a rhyme and dance, but now listen, right here, now's your chance. So I get ready, cause the beat's about to change. We just rhymed on that whole Nicky Beats beat. Hey, but it's alright, it's not deranged. We're just rhyming from the brain, but it's your turn now to maintain. So here we go, when the beat changes, you know it's your time to start. Yes, yes.
0: So rhyme this for ain't the strangers. This is their beat. This is their beat. We're going to leave the space.
1: Yeah, we weren't supposed to rhyme in that whole other
0: at home tour, but you know, once you start rhyming, once you start rap maxing,
1: freestyle maxing. Give it a go. We'll be back soon. Come on.

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3: Good morning, I'm David Cameron. The Prime Minister says a decision is yet to be made on extending the government's fuel tax discount. The three-month cut to the fuel excise kicked in at the start of April, dropping the cost of petrol and diesel in response to soaring prices caused by the US-led war on Iran. The measure is set to end on July 1st, but Anthony Albanese says the government will make another assessment. He says Australia now holds a healthier supply of fuel than it did before the conflict erupted in late February.
4: We'll continue to work around the clock to make a difference at what is a difficult time around the globe. Around the globe, in many of our neighbours, what we see is compulsory public holidays every week because of fuel shortages which are there.
3: The outcome of a Queensland state by-election could come down to postal votes, with almost 80% of ballots counted in the race for the inner northern Brisbane seat of Stafford late last night. Labor was leading the LNP by 768 votes. That's a 4.1 swing against Labor. Neither party was able to make a declaration, and with preferences crucial, multiple counts will probably be required to confirm the result. The by-election was triggered by the death of former Labor and Independent MP Jimmy Sullivan. More than 50 children are now reported to have been abducted in northeast Nigeria in attacks on three schools. Most of the children are between 2 and 5 years old and were taken from nursery schools in the area of Musa in Borno State. The BBC's Chris Awoka reports.
5: Musa community is now in mourning, with traumatized parents desperately waiting for information about their children. One father told the BBC his 6-year-old daughter was taken and his wife remains inconsolable. There has been no contact from the kidnappers and no group has claimed responsibility. A teacher said gunfire rang out before armed men stormed classrooms abducting the children. Witnesses say the attackers arrived on motorcycles shortly after troops left. The security forces gave chase but could not fire as the children were used as shields. Troops continue efforts to track down the abductors.
3: Officials in the Maldives say one of their divers involved in a search operation for four missing Italian scuba divers has died. A government spokesman, Mohammed Hussein Sharif, says Sergeant Mohammed Mahoudi was taken to hospital in a critical condition after blacking out when coming to the surface, but later died while receiving treatment. Mr. Sharif paid tribute to him.
6: He's a staff sergeant. Also a very popular young man, by the way. I knew him personally because he was also a very popular young sportsman in the country. He's a very, very popular basketball player.
3: Five Italian divers lost their lives last week while exploring an underwater cave, but only one of their bodies has so far been recovered. Sport, and in the NRL Magic Round, the Sea Eagles thumped West's Tigers 46-18. It continues Manly's strong form, winning 6 of its last 7 games. The Cowboys downed the Sydney Roosters by 6 points, 18-12. Melbourne Storm beat the Parramatta Eels 34-8. In AFL, Adelaide too strong for North Melbourne, winning by 68 points, 133-65. Carlton have fought back in the final quarter for a 74-62 win over the Bulldogs. Melbourne defeated Hawthorn 120-81.
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7: Thanks very much to the news team now for a look at the weather across the country. Hobart, cloudy and 17 degrees with a very high chance of showers, most likely late this morning. A minimum of 12 overnight and a high of 17 for Monday, which will be cloudy with a medium chance of showers. Coming up to Burnie, cloudy and 15 degrees with a very high chance of rain, becoming less likely this evening. Minimum of 10 overnight and a high of 18 for tomorrow. Slight chance of a shower and most likely in the early morning and a mostly sunny afternoon. Along the road to Devonport, cloudy and 16 degrees with a very high chance of rain. Minimum of 11 overnight and a high of 17 for tomorrow, which will be partly cloudy. A medium chance of showers in the morning and afternoon. Here in Launceston, cloudy and 17 degrees with a very high chance of showers and light winds. A minimum of 10 overnight and a high of 19 for Monday, which will be cloudy with a medium chance of showers, most likely in the morning and afternoon, and light winds. Over to the mainland capitals. Sydney, 23 degrees with a shower or two. Rain for Melbourne and 17. 25 for Brisbane and showers. A mostly sunny day in Perth and 21. Possible shower for Adelaide and 21. 19 with morning fog and a shower or two for Canberra. And a sunny day up in Darwin and 33 degrees. And looking at the temperatures in our region at 6 o'clock this morning. 8 degrees at Cressy, 9 at the airport, 15 at Lowhead and 11 here in Launceston. That brings you up to date with all the news, sport and weather. It was certainly a mild night. I don't think it dropped much below 9 degrees here in Launceston. And we're not talking about football today, okay? So just to let you know that. Good morning. 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Glad you could join me. We've got plenty of good music and other bits of pieces of information. I think Stephanie should be coming in probably about 7:30 let her carry on with her training. And she read in the programme for about an hour yesterday, didn't she? It's 6:07, and our first track today comes from Kylie Minogue.

0: Kylie Minogue and Hand on Your Heart. That was number one for Kylie in the UK. Not sure where it ended up here. And that was way back in 1989.
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A classic, that one would be in my top 10 every day of the week. 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

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'66 seemed like the year I was really going somewhere. We were living in San Francisco with flowers in our hair.

Kevin Johnson and Rock and Roll, I Gave You the Best Years of My Life. Now, if you're looking for some live music today, I've got just the thing for you. Go along to a fun-filled afternoon with Charlie and Sandra at the Western Tears Club in Deloraine. 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

Paper Lace and Billy Don't Be a Hero. Well, it's nearly 5 minutes to 7, just time for one more track before the 7 o'clock news.

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2: Good morning, I'm David Cameron. The West Australian Premier has described a fatal shark attack off Rottnest Island yesterday as deeply distressing. A 38-year-old Perth man was bitten on the legs while spearfishing. He was brought to shore but couldn't be revived. In a statement, Roger Cook says it's a devastating time for the man's family and friends. He's also thanked first responders and emergency crews who attended the scene. The funeral has been held in Gaza of the head of the armed wing of Hamas, Izzaldin al-Haddad, who was killed in an Israeli attack in Gaza City. Israel had accused al-Haddad of helping plan the deadly Hamas assault on Israel in October 2023. More from the BBC's Amir Nada in Jerusalem.
3: The body of Izzaldin al-Haddad was held aloft by mourners alongside posters bearing his face. The 56-year-old had spent nearly four decades in Hamas, a longtime military commander and the de facto leader in Gaza as of last year. His wife and daughter are believed to have been killed alongside him. Haddad's assassination is being touted as a significant moment by Israeli officials. He's believed to have been one of the last living masterminds of the October the 7th attacks. Following the strikes, the Israeli Defense Minister Israel Katz called the family of a former hostage who said Haddad had been her captor in Gaza. Israel believes he had used a number of hostages as human shields.
2: An investigation is underway in Thailand after at least eight people were killed and 32 others were injured in a collision between a freight train and a bus in the capital Bangkok. It happened at a level crossing with the bus immediately catching fire. A support group for queer youth says there's still work needed to create safer communities. International Day Against LGBTQIA+ Discrimination brings attention to disproportionate bullying and harassment. Miners 18 Youth says two in three LGBTQIA+ youth experience abuse due to their identity. On the charity's social media, Aidan says support from allies in the community can be life-changing.
4: When you go rainbow, you help queer people feel safe, as if they don't have to shrink themselves down or hide any parts of their personality.
2: The health minister in the Democratic Republic of Congo has said the strain of Ebola, which has broken out in recent days, is very lethal. Samuel Roger Kamba says no vaccine or specific treatment is available. The outbreak of the highly infectious disease in the eastern DRC has caused 80 deaths out of nearly 250 suspected cases. The central western New South Wales town of Bathurst has been swinging to the sounds of big band jazz this weekend. Now in its 12th year, the Big Band Blast has showcased school and community big bands alongside the Sydney Conservatorium Jazz Orchestra. Festival coordinator Jackie Cooper says there's nothing like big band jazz.
5: It's such a joyful experience to play as a collective with, you know, 18 people in the band, you know, all working together for the same purpose, and that is to lock in the pocket and swing and really swell together.
2: And the final of the Eurovision Song Contest is underway in the Austrian capital, Vienna. Australia's Delta Goodrum has performed her ballad Eclipse. She's been one of the favourites to win this year. Sport and in the A-League men's soccer, heartbreak for the Newcastle Jets, with the Premiers losing their elimination final against Sydney in a penalty shootout. Auckland will host Sydney in next week's grand final. And in the A-League women's soccer grand final, Melbourne City defeated Wellington Phoenix 3-1.
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6: And thank you to the news team for that bulletin. More from them at 8 o'clock. Now for a look at the weather across the country. Starting down in Hobart, it'll be cloudy and 17 degrees with a very high chance of showers, most likely from late this morning. A minimum of 12 overnight and a high of 17 for Monday, which will be cloudy with a medium chance of showers. Coming north to Burnie, cloudy and 15 degrees. Very high chance of rain, becoming less likely this evening. A minimum of 10 overnight and a high of 18 for tomorrow, which will be to have a slight chance of a shower, most likely in the early morning and a mostly sunny afternoon. Down the coast of Devonport, cloudy and 16 degrees with a very high chance of rain. a minimum of 11 overnight and a high of 17 for tomorrow, which will be partly cloudy, with a medium chance of showers in the morning and afternoon. Here in Launceston, cloudy and 17 degrees with a very high chance of showers and light winds. A minimum of 10 overnight and a high of 19 for Monday, which will be cloudy. The medium chance of showers, most likely in the morning and afternoon, and light winds. Looking at the mainland capitals, Sydney 23 degrees with a shower or two. Rain for Melbourne and 17. Showery day in Brisbane and 25. 21 and mostly sunny for Perth, possible shower in Adelaide and 21. 19 for Canberra and a morning fog and followed by a shower or two. And a sunny day up in Darwin and 33 degrees. And the temperatures in our region at 7 o'clock this morning. Cressy 8 degrees, 9 at the airport, 14 at Lowhead and 10 here in Launceston. So no great movement from an hour ago as yet. I've just stuck my head out the door to see what's happening here in the city. And partly cloudy sky, and it's not too bad a temperature for this time of the day. Well, that brings you up to date with everything, all the news, sport, and what else? Weather, that's it. That's what we want. And good morning if you just tuned in, and welcome back to the Early Birds. 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

0: And there we heard from Percy Sledge and When a Man Loves a Woman. Just looking at the schedule for today here at City Park Radio. Following me at 9 o'clock, we have John Wilson with this week's Jazz Spectrum. And then 11 o'clock sees Meet Me at the Movies. 12 o'clock and Mon Camplin comes in for this week's Classical Encounters through till 2 when Rose Cooper takes over for the Sunday afternoon mix. And then at 5 o'clock...
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0: And then today, that is presented by Gary Pengelly. And then after that, Chris and Dave are in for the Liffey Lounge Room. Then Luigi at 7 o'clock for Around the World, bringing us to 8 o'clock when Michael Christian rounds off this Sunday's programmes here at City Park Radio with this one.
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0: Olivia Newton-John, I Honestly Love You. The Launceston Scrabble Club invite new players to join them on Monday afternoons for one-on-one games. 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It's very casual and players can refer to their dictionaries. The Scrabble Club meets every Monday from 2 till 5pm at the All Year Round Hotel on Wellington Street in South Launceston. 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

0: Roy Orbison, I drove all night, 23 minutes past 7.
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And there we heard from The Sweet and Love Is Like Oxygen, 25 minutes to 8. 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

0: 3 degrees, and when will I see you again?
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And there we heard from Sandy Posey and Single Girl. Now Stephanie's turned up, so we'll get her doing some work quite soon. It is, 17 minutes away from the next news at 8 o'clock. Taking us a little bit closer, a track from Sarah Storer.

0: And that was Sarah Storer with Boss Drover's Pride.
1: 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And now time for another sponsor.
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2: Good morning, I'm David Cameron. The Prime Minister says a decision is yet to be made on extending the government's fuel tax discount. The three-month cut to the fuel excise kicked in at the start of April, dropping the cost of petrol and diesel in response to soaring prices. The measure is set to end on July 1st, but Anthony Albanese says the government will make another assessment. He says Australia now holds a healthier supply of fuel than it did before the conflict in the Middle East erupted in late February.
3: We'll continue to work around the clock to make a difference at what is a difficult time around the globe. Around the globe, in many of our neighbours, what we see is compulsory public holidays every week because of fuel shortages which are there.
2: The outcome of a Queensland state by-election could come down to postal votes. With almost 80% of ballots counted in the race for the inner northern Brisbane seat of Stafford late last night, Labor was leading the LNP by 768 votes. That's a 4.1% swing against Labor. Neither party was able to make a declaration, and with preferences crucial, multiple counts will probably be required to confirm the result. The by-election was triggered by the death of former Labor and Independent MP Jimmy Sullivan. Voting is underway at the final of the Eurovision Song Contest in the Austrian capital Vienna. Australia's Delta Goodrum has performed her ballad Eclipse. She's told the BBC it's an honour to be there.
4: I've come into here with no expectations. I came in with just a love for music. I thought it was an incredible world to its own. I walk in with a lot of respect for the Eurovision. And for me, I'm honoured that I get to be a part of this year, hit the stage and do what I love to do at my full force.
2: An investigation is underway after a man's body was found inside a burning home at Uma, south of Forbes, in the central west of New South Wales. Emergency services were called to the scene at around 9:40 last night to find a house well alight. A search of the debris located a man's body. He's yet to be identified. A report will be prepared for the coroner. An investigation is underway in Thailand after at least 8 people were killed and 32 others were injured in a collision between a freight train and a bus in the capital Bangkok. Here's the BBC's Jonathan Head.
5: Video of the collision shows a freight train smashing into a city bus, which was straddling the railway line at a level crossing. The bus immediately caught fire and burnt fiercely. At least one other vehicle was destroyed by fire. Rescuers have been slowly extracting the bodies of the victims from the wreckage. Bangkok has many such street-level railway crossings. They are a known safety hazard, and there have been long-standing plans to elevate the railways above the road or to divert long-distance trains to a new terminal which has been built north of the city.
2: Sport and in the AFL, Carlton's interim coach, Josh Fraser, has won his first game in charge of the club. The Blues claimed a 12-point victory over the Western Bulldogs. Fraser says he's proud of his team's effort following the midweek departure of former coach Michael Voss.
6: Really proud of the group and probably more broadly the club. I think we've had a reasonably tough time of it lately, and then the events of this week impacted a lot of people, particularly the playing group who were so connected to Vossi and the staff who have so much admiration for him.
2: In the NRL Magic Round, wins for Manly, the Cowboys and the Storm.
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7: Thanks very much to the news team. More from them at 9 o'clock, just before John Wilson takes over with this week's Jazz Spectrum. Now for a look at the weather across the country. Hobart, cloudy and 17 degrees with very high chance showers, most likely from late this morning. Minimum of 12 overnight and a high of 17 for Monday. A bit cloudy with a medium chance of showers. Up to Burnie, cloudy and 15 degrees. A very high chance of rain, becoming less likely this evening. A minimum of 10 overnight and a high of 18 for tomorrow, which has a slight chance of a shower, most likely early in the morning. Along the coast to Devonport, cloudy and 16 degrees with very high chance of rain. Minimum of 11 overnight and a high of 17 for tomorrow, which will be partly cloudy with a medium chance of showers in the morning and afternoon. Here in Launceston, cloudy and 17 degrees with a very high chance of showers and light winds. Minimum of 10 overnight and a high of 19 for Monday. Be cloudy with a medium chance of showers, most likely in the morning and afternoon, and light winds. Over to the mainland capitals. Sydney, 23 degrees with a shower or two. Rain for Melbourne and 17, 25 and showers for Brisbane. Mostly sunny day in Perth and 21. Also 21 for Adelaide with possible shower. Canberra, morning fog, a shower or two and 19 degrees. And a sunny day in Darwin and 33 degrees. And the current temperatures in our region at 8 o'clock this morning. 9 degrees at Cressy, 10 at the airport, 15 at Lowhead and 10 here in Launceston. Absolutely no movement at all in our temperature here, and the others generally haven't moved much since 6 o'clock. Well, there you have it, all the news, sport and weather. Good morning if you just tuned in, and welcome back to the Early Birds. 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It is 6.5 minutes past 8, and we'll get underway with our first track in this final hour. Benny King, Stand By Me.

0: And there we heard from Benny King and Stand By Me. It's 9.5 minutes past eight.
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And that was Wilson Pickett with Mustang Sally. We're coming up to 30 minutes past eight. The Greatest Show Choir, featuring 150 show-stopping singers from Launceston, Melbourne and Brisbane, will be performing on Sunday the 31st of May. This spectacular massed choir will be singing the hits from musicals such as Chicago, Oliver, Rent, Hairspray, Boy from Oz and more. 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

0: And that was Dexter's Big Tin Can, a song by Australian singer-songwriter Russell Morris from his 2014 Blues Roots album Van Diemen's Land.
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0: And that's Adele with her power ballad, Set Fire to the Rain. It's 29 minutes past 8.
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0: dream.
1: And that was the Wolf Brothers with Living the Dream. And I think our own Delta Goodrum is certainly living the dream while we all await to hear whether Australia wins this year's Eurovision.
0: Where is she at the moment?
1: Last I had a look, John.
0: That was probably 30 seconds ago.
1: 30 seconds ago. I think we had dropped to fourth place, but that is still good. We're still a contender.
0: Okay. And any idea when we might have the final result?
1: No. It could be another 20 minutes until we know that final result.
0: Okay. So you'll keep looking. You won't put your phone down. Okay. Thanks for that. Now, coming up at 2 o'clock today, we have this one.
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0: And Rose Cooper will be sitting in the chair presenting that today at 2 o'clock.

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1: 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After pruning, the fields are full of neat and tidy silvery brown lavender rose, and late season garden colour adds a beautiful contrast. 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

0: And that was Michael Crawford with Memory. And the song was originally a hit for Elaine Page, and it came from the musical Cats.
1: Thanks for that. And looking at what we have here at City Park Radio from through till the afternoon. Following me at 9 o'clock, John Wilson with Jazz Spectrum. He's sitting in the other room getting ready. And then at after the 11 o'clock news, meet me at the movies. Great program, always worth listening to. And then Ron Campling comes in for this week's Classical Encounters at 12 o'clock.

0: And that was The Village People with Can't Stop the Music, and that came from the album of the same name.
1: Thanks for that. Now, I guess we haven't got an answer on the Eurovision, or you would have told me by now.
0: Yes, I would have, John.
1: Yeah. Well, that's the end of the programme. You can hear the going away music in the background, and despite what the Village People say, you can't stop the music. Well, that's dead right. Music after the 9 o'clock news with John Wilson and today's Jazz Spectrum. So stay tuned for John. It's been great fun as usual sitting here presenting it, and it's been a nice mild day, so hopefully it's going to stay like that for a couple of days. Thanks very much for listening, and it's goodbye from me, and I'll be back again on Thursday afternoon.

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2: Good morning, I'm David Cameron. The West Australian Premier has described a fatal shark attack off Rottnest Island yesterday as devastating for the victim's family and friends. A 38-year-old Perth man was bitten on the legs while spearfishing. He was brought to shore but couldn't be revived. In a statement, Roger Cook also thanked emergency crews who attended the scene. Officer in charge of Rottnest Island Police Station, Sergeant Michael Weir, says they did what they could.
3: Quite horrific scenes for all involved. And all the emergency services that were there did a fantastic job in, with, as I said, quite horrific scenes.
2: Advocates say queer youth kicked off social media due to Australia's landmark under-16s ban are finding alternative ways to connect. Charity Minors 18 says up to 21% of high school students identify as being LGBTQIA+. The organisation says two-thirds say they've experienced bullying or harassment as a result. More than 90% of queer youth surveyed by the advocacy group said social media had helped them to find queer friends. Medical experts say the strain of Ebola, which has broken out in the Democratic Republic of Congo, has a very high death rate. The Health Minister, Samuel Roger Kamba, said no vaccine or specific treatment was available. At least 87 people have died in the current outbreak. The BBC's Shingai Nyoka has the details.
4: The numbers of the dead and sick have been rising rapidly since this outbreak was declared, mainly in two gold mining border towns, where it's feared that high population movement could spread the disease further. The African Union's Public Health Agency has called for an increase in cross-border monitoring after Uganda confirmed its first fatality. The 59-year-old man had recently travelled from the DRC. Officials have called for international assistance to contain what is now the DRC's 17th outbreak.
2: Officials in the Maldives say one of their divers involved in a search operation for four missing Italian scuba divers has died. A government spokesman, Mohammed Hossein Sharif, says Sergeant Mohammed Muhari was taken to hospital in a critical condition but later died.
5: He's a staff sergeant, also a very popular young man, by the way. I knew him personally because he was also a very popular young sportsman in the country. He's a very, very popular basketball player.
2: Five Italian divers lost their lives on Thursday while exploring an underwater cave. Only one body has so far been recovered. Police in London say they've arrested more than 60 people involved in two major protests in the city. Thousands of officers were deployed to tackle clashes between those attending a Unite the Kingdom rally organised by far-right activists and people taking part in a pro-Palestinian march. Sport, and in the NRL Magic Round, the Sea Eagles thumped West's Tigers 46-18. It continues Manly's strong form, winning six of its last seven games. The Cowboys downed the Sydney Roosters by 6 points, 18-12. Melbourne beat the Eels 34-8. Storm coach Craig Bellamy says it was a scrappy win.
6: You know, we're fortunate that, you know, Parramatta made a fair few errors as well, you know, so... So, as I said, it was a pretty scrappy game, but I was really happy with our defence.
2: And in the A-League men's soccer, Auckland will host Sydney in next weekend's grand final.
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7: And thank you to the news team for that bulletin. We'll have an update at 10 o'clock. It's now 9:04. Looking at the weather, we're down in Burnie first. They're expecting some rain today and a max of 15. After a minimum tonight of 10, they'll start off with a partly cloudy day tomorrow and a max of 18 degrees. Now in Devonport, similar forecast, a max today of 16, with rain, an overnight low tonight of 11, and a possible shower tomorrow, and a max of 17 degrees. Down in Hobart, the capital, they're expecting showers to increase today, and have a max of 17 degrees, minimum tonight of 12, and a shower or two tomorrow, and a max of 17 degrees. Now, right here in beautiful Launceston, We are expecting a top today of 17 degrees with showers, cloudy. There is a very high chance of showers, actually, in Lonnie today, and light winds. The minimum tonight will be 10, and we can expect a shower or two tomorrow, and a max of 19 degrees. Right now, out in the central north, Cress is on 10.6, the airport 11.2, Lowhead 15.1, and Launceston City 11.1 degrees. And before we get into Jazz Spectrum, a big thank you to John Elkham and to Stephanie for starting the day off with some great music this morning. 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
7: Yes, a very warm welcome to Jazz Spectrum. I'm John Wilson and I'll be with you through until 11 o'clock. It's now 6 minutes after 9, starting off with the Manhattan Transfer.

They sound pretty good, don't they? The Manhattan Transfer. They were an American vocal group founded in 1969 in New York City, and they performed all sorts of music genres like jazz, swing, rhythm and blues, pop and standards. And they won, during their get-together, 7 Grammy Awards. The Manhattan Transfer. Here's Michael Bublé.

0: Michael Bublé from his self-titled album. We heard the track Moondance. Other albums, other tracks on this album that Michael released is Fever, the Peggy Lee big hit, Kissing a Fool for Once in My Life, and the list goes on, and a great version there of Sway and Come Fly With Me. Michael Bublé and Moondance. 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

0: Madeline Perreault and Walking After Midnight from the City Park Radio Community Diary. The Westbury RSO presents an afternoon with Gary Pengally. Sunday the 31st of May, Gary will be performing songs from the 50s, 60s and 70s by all the greats. 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

said there ain't a thing I can do. My wife and my kids all down with the flu. And I was just thinking about calling on you, 'cause I'm busting myself. Well, that's what he told me.

0: Now to James then, from her album called Long Long Journey. The track was called So Tired, and before it, Ray Charles was hamming it up with the Count Basie Orchestra and Busted. 9:25 at City Park Radio.
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0: Dinah Washington, what a difference a day makes. And before Dinah, we heard from Wes Montgomery, Going Out of My Head. Wes Montgomery was an American jazz guitarist. He is most known for his unusual technique of plucking the strings with the side of his thumb and for his extensive use of octaves. Going Out of My Head, Wes Montgomery. 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Here you are, Kaz, with the jazz. Here's Frank Sinatra.
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0: obviously a live performance from Peggy Lee, with the backing of George Shearing and his quintet. You came a long way from Missouri. 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
0: And your host for Sunday Afternoon Mix this afternoon is Rose Cooper. It's 21 minutes to 10 o'clock. We'll have another news and weather update. In the meantime, here's Smokey Robinson.

0: Maria Moda, and the track was, and I've just got it, lost it, sorry about that, Maria Moda, where are you, Maria? There you are, Down Home Blues. And Smokey Robinson before Maria, Fly Me to the Moon. 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
1: Mr. Lotto here. If you need Lotto, we're open. If you need post, we're open. If you need magazines, we're open. In fact, we're open for everything, pretty much all the bleeding time. And weekends. Good, innit? So, what are you waiting for? Come on in. Invermay News Agency. Serving you when you need us most. 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

0: Marion Montgomery. Then, You're the Best Love. Marion Montgomery was an American jazz singer who lived the majority of her life in the United Kingdom. She did travel and come to Australia and performed in Melbourne, where I caught up with her and had a listen to Marion Montgomery. 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

0: 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I've found a new baby.
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Harry Connick Jr., a blessing and a curse. To take us up to the 10 o'clock news, we're going to hear from Count Basie and his orchestra.